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4: Pigskin Bob. Hello?
3: Hello?
4: Hello? Pigskin Bob can't spell hygiene.
3: Or talk into a microphone, apparently.
4: Pigskin Bob cannot spell hygiene. Had an issue with it this week.
3: Well, I'm sure the details to come, info to come, as Barbara
4: probably
3: would say. All right, our team is here from left to right working for you. There's Emmett and his little brother, Emmett.
4: And little
3: there's the Viv.
4: Vivian.
3: Nick Sterling. Katie from Forney.
4: The Elizabeth.
3: Ethan.
4: Ebot.
3: Josh.
4: Hosley.
3: Sergeant Pete.
4: Pee-wee.
3: Stormy K. And
4: Bad Brad.
3: Thanks for making us a part of your Tuesday night. It's volleyball season. We do a volleyball show, and we're going to give you scores. We're going to take your scores. You can text and call in. We've got an interview coming up for you from one of the volleyball coaches.
4: From Beckville.
3: Beckville Bearcats.
4: First time to ever meet this lady.
3: Yep.
4: Yeah, interesting bird.
3: And you will meet this interesting bird along with us here in about 15 minutes.
4: Uh-huh.
3: We're going to update the Totally Awesome list. We've got some kids to honor and put in the running for some scholarships. And
4: interesting bird is a compliment, by the way. Right?
3: Do you think most women would like to be described as an interesting bird?
4: I found out they don't like to be described sturdy.
3: No.
4: Sure-footed.
3: Right.
4: Yeah. It's got good birthing hips. I've learned what not to say, but, you know.
3: How about strange bird?
4: Interesting bird is what
3: Call us right now, 903-663-1057.
4: Boy, she's a solid woman.
3: Ladies, if you want to be called a sturdy bird. All right. Let me bring in a man who's never spent one day in rodeo club. The only man that holds a GED in high school volleyball. Here's the pigskin.
4: I think I told you this story, but I haven't told the public
3: about
4: something that happened to me a couple of weeks ago when I'm keeping the grandkids at my house. And
3: is this the story where you get hit in the face with a football?
4: No, it's an entirely different story, but my face does come into play.
3: Oh, is this with the lips?
4: Yes.
3: Okay.
4: Yes.
3: And I think you told it on the football show.
4: Did I?
3: But go ahead. New audience every day.
4: About what happened, I'm keeping... My best friend is my little over 3-year-old boy. I love, and the 1-year-old, love these kids.
3: Which one do you like the best?
4: None. I love them equally.
3: Okay.
4: Now, you like one better than the other on certain days, depending upon how they're treating you, but that every parent goes through that, or grandparent. Anyway, we're playing around at the house, and then he's down on the floor coloring, and he looks up at me. He says, "Papa, I wish I had a knife so I could cut your lips off." Which hurt. I didn't do anything to deserve such words.
3: But anyone who's spent a lot of time with you hasn't had that feeling.
4: Yeah. And he we
3: cut your tongue out, maybe. Mom. I thought it was scissors.
4: Well, it might have been, you know, but it was such a traumatic thing to go through. It could have been anything. I mean, but I want to cut your lips off, Papaw. Which I did nothing to him.
5: Pigskin Bob.
4: All nothing. Right. Innocent.
3: Is this Emmett or Everett?
4: It was Emmett.
3: All right. Emmett's my new favorite.
4: Yeah, Emmett, the Everett, he's all into Papaw stuff.
3: Right.
4: Still.
3: Give him a couple of years.
4: Yeah.
3: He'll be reaching for the scissors.
4: Oh, God, I don't want that.
3: And you told me maybe it was because I was smothering him with kisses.
4: Yes.
3: That could be it.
4: Getting Papaw breath.
3: All right. If you would like to text in your scores or call in your scores, 903-663-1057. Let's talk about the games we're going to be covering tonight.
0: It's time for the two-star volleyball scoreboard update with Pigskin Bob.
5: I'm just dandy. I got a bowl of chocolate pudding in my

0: underpants.
1: Like it or not, here's Bob with more volleyball scores than you can handle.
2: All right, we're going to start out with the game that we've got our first score in, and that's Tatum taking on Gladewater tonight. Tatum wins the first set 25-11 and the second one 25-22. So evidently Tatum leads 2-0.
3: Okay.
2: Right there. All right, lots of games that we're following. It's going to be a big night. We've got Die Ball is going to be taking on Warren, Orr City at Harlton, Garrison at Gary, Alba Golden at Hawkins. Union Grove is taking on Big Sandy tonight. Beckville at Carlisle. It'll be a lot about Beckville tonight. West Rusk at Troop, Wascom at Overton, Cushing at Alto. A&M Consolidated, you're going to be a big fan of theirs tonight.
3: They're playing Lufkin?
2: They are taking on Lufkin in Lufkin.
3: Go A&M Consolidated.
2: Palestine's traveling to Rusk.
3: What are the two towns that make up A&M Consolidated? Do we know?
2: I have no idea.
3: I'm sure that's what it is. It has nothing to do with Texas A&M.
2: Really? I thought it was there around the school.
3: No.
2: Do we need to put Bad Brad in charge of this? I bet he's already on it. A&M Consolidated. Anyway, no matter where they're from.
3: It's two towns is what I'm pretty sure.
2: It's an Alba and a Golden?
3: Yeah. It's in the College Station.
2: It's a Como
3: Maybe
2: and
3: I'm
2: a
3: wrong.
2: Picton. I thought it was an A&M area. And so that's where. We'll get to the bottom of it. Fruitvale is traveling over to Union Hill. Groveton at Grapeland. Probably game of the night. Van at Lindale. You got coaching issues going on, Van at Lindale, tonight. Are you still studying up about A&M Consolidated?
3: Yeah.
2: We got Marshall traveling to White House, Mount Vernon at Prairie Land, Texas High at Tyler High, Huntington traveling to Central Heights, Paris at Pittsburgh, Harmony. We're going to go to Harmony on Friday. They're in Jefferson tonight, taking on my Bulldogs. Eustis at Grand Saleem, Tyler Legacy's at Roy City, New Diana, they're at Mount Pleasant Chapel Hill, All Saints is at Dallas Covenant, Gilmer at Kilgore, Trinidad's at Leverage Chapel. We got Pine Tree and Henderson tonight, Malakoff at Winona. We've got Chapel Hill Bulldogs versus Carthage Bulldogs tonight. Predict a Bulldog win. Forney at Longview. Jacksonville at Bullard. White Oak taking on ARP tonight. Scurry Rosser at Mineola. Quitman at Lone Oak. T.K. Gorman is taking on Cornerstone Christian Academy. Sulphur Springs at Bonham. Rivercrest taking on Detroit. Pleasant Grove at North Lamar. Mahia at Palestine Westwood. Quinlan Ford is taking on the Foxes of Caddo Mills tonight.
3: Foxes!
2: Paris Chisholm at Emory Rains, Cayuga at Crossroads, Kearns at Frankston, we've got Kaufman at Farmersville, Trenton at Quinlan Bowles, Sulphur Bluff at Avery, Sunnyvale at Wills Point, Athens at Kemp, and finally on this update, we're going to be giving you Elkhart Teague updates throughout the night. How about that?
3: All right, here's some trivia for you. Matthew Berry, do you know who that is?
2: He's
3: fantasy
2: a writer.
3: Football guy?
2: Oh, I thought he was a
3: ESPN Sports Analyst, but he's big in fantasy football.
2: Okay.
3: I'll tell you about that.
2: I don't know anything about fantasy football. Just look at my record.
3: And Neil Sperry.
2: He was the plant guy, wasn't
3: still,
2: he?
3: I think he still is. Okay. I'm wrong. It's a public high school located in the city of College Station. It is classified as 5A Division I. The city is part of the College Station Independent School District located in southern Brazos County. The school was given a B by the Texas Education Agency until the opening of College Station High School in 2012. A&M Consolidated is the only high school in College Station. The two schools are now crosstown rivals.
2: So they got two high schools.
3: Now, see, that doesn't even clear it up for me.
2: I'll clean it up for you as the night goes on. We'll figure it out. But
3: first, let's get notable alumni.
2: Who?
3: I told you a couple of them. The fantasy football guy.
2: Oh, I didn't know that was where you were going with this.
3: Red Cashin. He was the referee. First down.
2: Okay.
3: We all mimic.
2: Giving him the business in the bottom of the pile.
3: I don't know if that was him, but I know he was the first down guy. Former NFL defensive back Kip Corrington.
2: Not famous.
3: Do you know your opera singers?
2: Nope.
3: Okay, then you wouldn't know Emily Pulley.
2: You do not belong on the popular list, particularly in East Texas.
3: Huh. I'm not seeing anybody else that would stick out. All right. Still confused. All right. But we're going to be less confused about Beckville volleyball.
2: Right.
3: When our interview comes up next on the 903 Volleyball Show on Kicks in the Ranch.
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1: 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Harlan and Bob are live in the Patterson Studios.

0: and Bob. We're back on the 903 Volleyball Show, and it's time for another one of our coaches' interviews. And we had to get someone in here from Beckville, and we didn't get Coach Falgu in here last year, but we got her in here this year. We got to know about Beckville, the only East Texas team that has won two state championships, your Beckville Lady Bearcats, and head coach Casey Falgu. Thank you for making time on this Friday rainy morning.
1: Absolutely.
0: On October the 2nd. We're going to play this Tuesday night. But how are you, Coach?
1: I'm good.
0: Thanks for taking your time to get over here. And
1: no problem.
0: Be bugged by two guys.
2: I like the way she started it. She comes in and puts on the headset and says, "Well, guys, you know, I really hate this part of my life."
0: Yes.
2: You know, if there's one thing I hate,
1: this part of coaching I don't enjoy is this side of it.
0: Talking to Harlan and Bob.
1: Yeah. I love the kids and the coaching, but this part, not so much.
2: Well, you haven't got to the end of the interview because there's stuff for you.
1: If you
2: successfully complete this interview, you're going to get some goodies.
1: Okay.
0: And you're not the first woman that's hated talking to me and Bob.
2: Not.
0: There's a long line of
2: really
0: fellow haters.
1: I can't believe that.
2: Not today.
0: Right. And so let's get the Casey, before we talk Beckville Bearcat volleyball, let's talk your story and how you got here and you took a break. And where'd you grow up?
1: Well, I went to school in Carthage, graduated from Carthage High School, left there, went to Panola College and played ball for 2 years. And then from Panola, I went to Augusta State University in Augusta, Georgia.
0: Where the Masters is.
1: Yes.
0: Bob and I have been to the Masters.
1: Actually, my apartment was right across the street from that golf course.
0: And so then you know when you're there, you wouldn't even know that the Masters is like there.
1: Fort Knox, that course right there.
0: Yeah.
1: Yeah.
0: Yeah. You're across from you know, a convenience store or McDonald's, and then you turn in behind these bushes, and there it is.
1: Lots of bushes. Yeah, my dad thought he was going to be slick the first time he came to visit and was going to go to the clubhouse, the pro shop, to buy something just so he could see the course. And he got stopped at the first gate and didn't even make it to the second gate. And they called in his order and brought it out to him. So, bless his heart, he never got to see a thing.
0: Yeah.
1: Although, they did get to go to a practice round 1 year when we were there. So
2: I have a question for you.
1: Yes.
2: Okay, during the Masters tournament week, do people come and park in your parking places if you live there right across the street?
1: It's insane. Pretty much the whole city shuts down, and just all the college, all the high schools, everything, that's their spring break. Everybody pretty much leaves Augusta so that everybody else can come in.
2: Oh, really?
1: Yes.
0: So how was it going to college there?
1: Oh, I really enjoyed it. It's a lot like being at home, so it was nice.
0: And you played volleyball there?
1: Yes.
0: Okay. Mm-hmm. And then you get out of college, and then where do you head from Augusta?
1: Well, then I came back home and took a few job interviews and ultimately chose Beckville. Coached there for 10 years.
0: Now, what years was this?
1: This was 03 to 2012.
0: 03 to 12, mm-hmm. You were the coach at Beckville. Mm-hmm. What was your best year?
1: Ooh.
0: Did we win state while you were there?
1: We did not.
0: Did we make it to the state tournament?
1: We did not. Regional finals.
0: Regional finals.
1: That was, yeah.
0: Okay. Mm-hmm. So, and then what happened in 12? You said,
1: well,
0: if there's not a radio volleyball program, I'm out of here.
1: I'm done. Yep, that's it. well, just took a little time off, got married, and then after got married, then we had kids. My husband travels for work a good bit, so I just was going and traveling with him. Then we had kids and then stayed home with them. And then so last year was actually my first year to come back to coaching.
2: How hard was it coming back after stepping out for those many years?
1: Well, you know, sometimes I'd always been asked, you know, why aren't you coming back to coaching? Why don't you do this? And then last year there were some days when I thought, man, why did I wait so long to do this? Like, I really enjoy the kids. I really enjoy coaching. You know, and then there's other days it's like, what in the world was I thinking? kind of thing. But so, yeah.
0: And you, tell us about your babies. How old are they now?
1: I have a fourth grader that's 9. Her name is Blake, little girl. She's big into volleyball. She loves to play volleyball, and she plays on a little travel softball team. Loves school, loves her friends, just loves all the things. She's a sassy little thing.
0: Okay.
1: Then I have a 7th grader. She's 12. Her name is Britton. She's playing her first season of junior high volleyball this year. So we're doing the school sports now.
0: Yeah.
1: And then she also plays club volleyball and then plays travel softball too at the same time.
0: I have a 7th

0: Seventh grade daughter runs cross country and plays softball.
1: Okay.
0: Yeah, she tried the volleyball thing. In fact, she played for Coach Jackson at Wrecking Crew. Mm-hmm. Did it for a couple of years. Mm-hmm. She didn't hate it. She just got more focused on running.
1: Yeah.
0: She's real into long distance running. Mm-hmm. Okay, so who was the coach before you at Beckville?
1: Andy Petit was the coach.
0: Okay, is that the coach that went to Longview?
1: Yes.
0: Okay, and then that's what opened up the job at Beckville. And so the timing, you said, why don't I come back? And you'd been kind of back and forth and on it. Mm-hmm. That had to be, the job's open.
1: Well, and it was late. Like, I didn't get hired until actually the week of the 4th of July week. So it was a late hire, late in the summer. And it was, they called and asked, can you please come back? And I took a little time to think about it and then just ultimately said yes and decided to do it. And
2: so that kind of answers my question. Were you looking at some other schools?
1: Well, I actually had gone back to the classroom the year prior. I was teaching second grade. So okay. I took my break and then I came back to school and taught second grade for 1 year. And then from there, last year, moved over into the coaching role. So.
0: Okay, so and there you are back at Beckville. Why is Beckville? I mean, my daughter played, and we had some epic games against Beckville and two state championships. Why is Beckville like the cradle of good volleyball here in East Texas?
1: I guess it's probably just the culture that was built so long ago. Like, there's an expectation of greatness and hard work and like doing all the things you need to do to get better, not just picking up a ball on August 1st when it's time for volleyball season to start, kind of staying active. Now, of course, all of our girls play, we're a small school, so there's some that play volleyball, then go straight to basketball and then straight to softball. And then in the summertime, they're, you know, summer workouts and getting ready to get back into volleyball, but you're just staying active. And we just have good kids and good athletes and girls that are willing to work hard and do what it takes to make themselves better.
2: Most of my experience is in high school football. And we hear stories, and it happens a lot, where parents will move. If their kid's a very talented football player, mm-hmm. they'll move into the school district that their kid has the best chance to do well and perhaps get a scholarship. Do you see that with female sports? Do parents identify, hey, my girl is pretty dang good. If I got to Beckville, oh my God, she's going to get to play.
1: I mean, not really. I don't see that. Typically, that to me happens when you're going to a bigger school, not so much to a smaller school per se.
0: Right.
1: I mean, we've had a few kids move in and out, but it was not for that purpose.
2: So you grow your own.
1: We try to.
0: And Bob, I think that's an excellent question, because I was going to follow up with what my previous question was, because going to these tournaments and going and seeing other 2A schools, there's very few volleyball programs. You know, the Beckville girls do not look like a 2A volleyball program that you might see at some other 2A schools. And then you show up and you go, who are we playing in the first round? Oh, we got Beckville. And they walk out and they look like 6A studs, right? Am I right?
1: Well, maybe not 6A. We'll say like 4-ish. 4-ish would be a good...
0: Well, and to echo my question and my point, when you play non-district, you play as high up as you can, don't you?
1: We do.
0: Because you need that level of competition.
1: We do. We try to play a tough pre-district schedule. We start off, we play three tournaments. We play and go ahead and play them back to back to back. We go to Leon for a big tournament, which Leon is a 2A school, but they have a very rich history in excellence in volleyball. They've won the state tournament several times, and it's a different schools than we see here. So we go there for our first tournament and travel, and there's lots of, I mean, there's a couple 2A schools, but that tournament is mostly 3 and 4A schools as well. And then come back home, play another tournament, and then we host one as well. And then the games in between, the Tuesdays and Fridays in between those, we typically try to play 3-4, and we've even played some 5A schools as well. So
0: yeah, and when Addison was at White Oak, they would play Beckville in non-district play and see them at tournaments, because you do have to go look for tougher competition than your average 2A school.
1: Yeah, well, I mean, we enjoy the challenge. Like, I'm not a person that cares too much about a record. So, I mean, I don't mind if we go and play big schools if we lose. Like, if you're getting beat by a better team, if it's making you better, then it was worth it. Now, once the playoff starts, the record matters
2: very much.
1: You got to win those, but yeah, preseason records don't mean a whole

0: a lot to me, so I like to try to find.
1: This is Casey Falgu, the head coach at Beckville, and talking to us on the 903 Volleyball Show.
2: Well, your record this year is pretty good. You're at 25-8, mm-hmm. right? 2-0 in district play. Mm-hmm. This is a good volleyball team. And I'm going to ask your question. How far is this team going to go?
0: You know, we have really, really good potential when we're playing our best to go all the way, I feel like. I mean, when we're firing on all cylinders, we look really pretty good. We had a great practice yesterday, and I was really excited when I left the gym yesterday. A big thing for us is keeping our errors down, like unforced errors. We like to be aggressive and attack the ball, but we've got to keep our errors down. So, obviously, we're the ones scoring the points, not scoring the points for the other team. But, yeah, I mean, like I said, when we're firing on all cylinders, we look pretty dang good.
1: There you go, Casey Falgu. Let's take a break. Come back and talk more about this year's Beckville Lady Bearcat team. We'll do that on the 903 Volleyball Show after this on Kicks 105.7.
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8: The KYKX Game of the Week is back on your radio. 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

0: Sports Guy Pigskin Bob, we're back on the 903 Volleyball Show. Our guest this week is Casey Falgu. 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And coach, this is our second year. And how about one of the biggest radio stations in all of East Texas devoting 3 hours on Tuesday night to girls volleyball? How about that?
1: I think it's great. You know, the sport has grown a ton, even since I played. I mean, even since my first go round of coaching, that little lull there of about 13 years, the game has changed, the level of the sport has changed, and then the support for it. So I'm excited to be a part of it.
0: Just about everybody who gets exposed to it absolutely loves it. Mm-hmm. It's such fun competition. And Bob didn't have kids that played, but I introduced it to him through Addie, and then I told him we were doing this, and he said, "For what? Volleyball?" I said, "Be here Tuesday night at 7.
1: Yeah.
0: You'll learn to love it."
1: Yeah.
0: And,
1: yeah.
0: You get these 5-set matches, and you get some team wins the first 2 sets, and then the other team comes back and wins the next. I mean, it's as good a competition and spirit and fun as you want.
1: It is. It's a lot of fun, and it's a fast game, and the game's getting faster every year. And like you said, when you're watching good volleyball, it's really a lot of fun to watch.
0: And coaching at Beckville is one of those special schools. I mean, like I mentioned in the first part of the interview, the only school that's won 2 state titles there, and this is your second go around there. And Bob asked you how far you can go this year. Who's the big competition in 2A? Who are you going to have to get through to win your region or win your district?
1: Just 2A in general. Usually, it's our region. Regional game, regional semifinal that's tough for us. It usually falls between Iola and Leon, which are actually in the same district, and those are the two outside of us that have won state the last several years, and then Crawford too, but they're small school now, so a little different. But that third round is usually the toughest for us, that regional semifinal right there, getting past those two teams.
0: Is this the best region in 2A? Would you call? East Texas region?
1: Mm-hmm.
2: Okay, and which are the toughest district opponents that you face?
1: In our district this year, we have a really small district, actually. We only have 5 teams, but Overton so far has been our toughest competition. And will be our rival, I guess, the team to beat to win the district.
0: All right. Let's talk about some of your kids. How are we looking senior to freshman? How do we look?
1: Senior, I have a big senior class. I've got 5 seniors this year, actually. And they all contribute, all play on the floor. A few of them are 6 rotation kids. A few of them are 3 rotation kids. But this is a really good group. I'm going to really miss this group of kids whenever they graduate this season.
0: Let's hear their names.
1: We got Addison Davis. She's an outside hitter. We got Carly Tuttle. She's one of my 6'2 rotational setters. A great blocker and all-around player.
2: And both of those girls were our of the weeks earlier this year.
1: Yes.
2: Hearing our show.
1: Mm-hmm.
2: Okay.
0: How about that? They're running for scholarships.
1: Good deal.
0: You like that?
1: I do. Okay. And then, let's see, that was 2. The third one, we

0: got Macy Morris. She's a big middle blocker for us. She's doing a great job this year. She's really coming on, and she had a really great blocking game against Overton the other night, Tuesday night. Probably best we've blocked all season long. And then, one, two, three, let's see, four, we've got Addison Brantley, DS. This is her first year on varsity, but she's just come on like she's been there for all 4 years with some of the others. And doing a really great job. And then we have Alex Stanford is our last senior. She's a right side. She goes in on the front row for my other setter. She's really coming on as well in her offense. So excited about this group of girls and really hate to lose them.
1: Who are some of your top underclassmen who are performing for you?
0: Underclassmen. I've got a few juniors. We got Landry Dennard. She's an outside hitter. She's a six rotation player. She's a really great serve receiver, good defender. And she's really come on this year with her hitting. Offensively, she's done a good job for us. Elena Goolsby is another junior. She played on varsity last year. She's my other setter. Three rotation, so she plays back row only right now, and then Alex goes in on the front row for her. She does a really, really great job. Her defense is improving a ton. She's gotten really good this year at that, and she is a great server for us. And then Toby Tucker is our newest full-time player that's a junior. She is playing middle for us this year. You know, we lost Kellen last year. She graduated. That was a big hole to fill, big shoes to fill, and she's come in and done a great job with that. So,
1: all right, there we go. And describe your. As I'm listening to you, I kind of try to figure out what kind of coach are you. Are you fiery on the sidelines? Are you tough in practice, quiet in the games? Or describe your coaching style.
0: Oh goodness. Probably what I think of myself is different than what the girls would say.
1: Yeah, what would the girls say?
0: Well, so we had to fill out this coach's spotlight thing for our, you know, social media thing. And so I asked, one of the questions was, what kind of animal would you say your coaching style reflects?
1: Okay.
0: And so I thought that was silly and didn't have a clue. So I just asked the girls. And they came up with a badger.
2: So, oh my God!
0: So because like
2: I don't know if that's a compliment.
1: Well, honey badger,
0: cool, calm, and collected, but then can get hot and fiery in a quick hurry. So yes, that was.
2: That's a great answer.
1: So are you louder in practice or in games?
0: Probably a little of both, to be honest. I stay pretty cool and calm. I get real fired up when we're not doing things. Like mistakes, I'm totally fine with mistakes. Mistakes happen when you're going all out, like I expect that. But just whenever we're not doing the things that we know to do or we've been told to do or just lack of effort things, those will get me fired up in a hurry.
1: Yeah. All right. So, all right. The badger.
0: Yeah. Apparently.
1: Casey Falgu, the badger from
2: Bethel. Yeah, because that's kind of a strange animal to be out of lion or bear or tiger. I mean, you'd think there'd be something easier.
0: Well, one of them said a dragon, one said a shark, and then they all, after somebody said badger, they were like, oh, yeah, that's a good one.
1: So. No poodles or pussycats?
0: None of those.
1: I'm not seeing that either. Thank you for taking time for us. Bob, we got some gifts for the
2: coach. As a matter of fact, we do. Do you like papacitas?
0: I do.
2: Well, get used to this. This is Papacitas hot sauce. Awesome. This is for you.
1: A 3-gallon jug of hot sauce.
2: I think it's more of 16 ounces.
1: But, okay.
2: And a Tuesday night
1: if
2: volleyball
1: he said
2: t-shirt.
1: It would have been funny.
0: Awesome.
1: The 903 Volleyball Show. There you go.
0: Oh, I love it with the volleyball player on.
2: There you go.
0: Love it, love it.
2: Thanks for showing up. We appreciate you, Coach.
1: Casey Falgu, head coach at Beckville. And go win a third state championship, and then we'll claim it was all our doing.
0: Man, I'd sure like to. I'll even come back if we win a third state championship.
1: All right. Was this as bad as you thought it would be?
0: No, we're good. It was great.
2: You're okay?
0: Yeah.
1: All right. We'll put it up on the podcast. And if you missed any of our interview with Coach Falgu, check that out at KYKX1057.com. 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

0: Arlen, the sports guy, Pigskin Bob. This is the 903 Volleyball Show. I sure hope you enjoyed our interview with Casey Falgu, the head coach at Beckville. 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
0: Right.
1: Right?
0: The Badger.
1: Where can I get some of that?
0: And then over on the left, click on, or if you're on your phone, scroll down till you see me, my mom's prettiest baby.
1: She wasn't blessed having pretty kids then, obviously.
0: Click on the rest of the sports report, and there's all our interviews with that we've done this year. Who all have we done?
1: I'm just saying that's a good way to lose your fine new job is to do it.
0: Here we go. How about Andrew Harbison of Hallsville?
1: Yep.
0: Ashton Carpenter of Lindale. Claudia Viramontes of Longview. Kalea Pierce of Brownsboro. Corey Lee Minix of Troop. Levin Barker of Tatum. Melissa Abrams of West Rusk. Shaka Jackson from White Oak. Pretty good list of interviews.
1: It really is.
0: All of those are available at the rest of the Sports Report podcast. All right, this portion of our show is brought to you by
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0: You were fixing to say something when I did the sponsor.
1: Yeah, our coach there at Lindale was at Van last year, correct?
0: Yes, Ashton Carpenter.
1: And they're playing each other tonight.
0: How about that?
1: Yes.
0: Where's the game? Do we know?
1: I'm sure we can figure it out before too long.
0: We got Bad Brad on it?
1: We got him on it.
0: All right. We said who this portion of the show. All right, let's see what scores we have and what scores we need with the Pigskin.
2: It's time for the two-star volleyball scoreboard update with Pigskin Bob.
3: Everyone in this room is now dumber. I award you no points, and may God have mercy on your soul.
2: Like it or not, here's Bob with more volleyball scores than you can handle.
1: And to answer your question, where is the Van Lindale game?
0: Uh-huh.
1: Lindale.
0: Okay.
1: So, yeah, I mean, and what was her name one more time, our Lindale coach?
0: Ashton Carpenter.
1: Ashton. Okay, I got to remember that. Yeah, I mean, a great lady. I mean, and she had just the perfect situation fall in her lap. She didn't really want to leave Van, but the Lindale job came up, and you could not take that gig. All right, let's talk about some games that we do know something about. That's Tatum and Gladewater. I have Tatum leading 2-0 with winning sets 1, 25-11, and set 2, 25-22. All right, I've got Hawkins. They lead Alba Golden 1-0. Overton wins tonight as they beat Wascom in 3 straight sets of 25-8, 25-16, and 25-10. Now, the best news of the night so far is the fact that we know where AMN Consolidated is located. We know why they're there and how they got their name. We just don't know if they won their volleyball game tonight over Lufkin.
0: I'm still not convinced on this name thing.
1: Well, I'm convinced that they're a better team than Lufkin. They win in 3 straight sets.
0: They won in 3?
1: 25-12, 25-13, and 25-10. So, congratulations to AMN Consolidated. Harmony! We're going to be there in a couple of days. They trying to pave the way with a win in their volleyball team tonight. 3 straight wins over my Jefferson Lady Bulldogs, 25-16, 25-15, and 26-24. And doing a little research on Harmony over the past couple of days, their volleyball team is stout. Okay. Are they on your little totally awesome list?
0: Are they in that? Yes, they are.
1: Yeah.
0: That's the next thing we're going to do is update the Totally Awesome list. And by the way, it's a regular size Totally Awesome list.
1: Other games that we're going to be following is the Orr City Harlton game. Looking for, now, when I give you these schools, give me some scores. You can give us a call or text us, 663-1057.
0: That's right.
1: All right. Union Grove is taking on Big Sandy in Big Sandy. Beckville is at Carlisle. West Rusk is at Troop this evening. We need scores from the Cushing Alto game.
0: You know what? I don't know if I could be more wrong.
1: Why would you say that?
0: A&M Consolidated High School is located entirely within the city of College Station, Texas, meaning it does not combine multiple towns to make up its football team or student body.
1: Then why the consolidated part?
0: I don't know.
1: You needed an extra name because you could A&M High School? You couldn't call it A&M High School?
0: Right. If it was like Alba and Mixon decided to build a school together like Alba and Golden did.
1: Yeah.
0: Or Linden and Kildare did. A good name might be, and you're in College Station, A&M Consolidated.
1: Well, it is A&M Consolidated.
0: But it's not for that reason.
1: And and what did you say? You were wrong?
0: Way wrong. Wrong.
1: Say
0: wrong.
1: It again. Harlan, say it all night.
0: Harlan was wrong.
1: Fruitvale is taking on Union Hill tonight. Let's get a score on that, ladies and gentlemen. Groveton at Grapeland, Van and Lindale, Marshall's at White House, Mount Vernon is taking on Prairie Land, Texas High and Tyler High tonight. You've got Central Heights. They're hosting Huntington this evening. Paris has traveled to Pittsburgh. Grand Saline, they have Eustace in the house. Tyler Legacy is at Roy City.
0: Do you know A&M Consolidated's mascot?
1: The Tiger.
0: Very good.
1: Okay.
0: Nicely done.
1: You're welcome.
0: Boy, I should pass Bob the ball. He put it in the hoop.
1: That's it. You don't pass it. This is a volleyball show. You don't have a hoop.
0: Well, okay. I said it for
1: you
0: Bob.
1: You said it for me.
0: And he spiked it.
1: And that was a kill. Right?
0: Kill for Bob.
1: A kill for Bob.
0: I killed about 5 tacos tonight for Papacitas.
1: And I wear a white shirt eating Papacitas food. That's the worst thing.
0: Oh, you look. I got it.
1: All over your
0: nice khaki
1: all over
0: slacks.
1: Your slacks, all over your Santa belts.
0: My Dockers.
1: Yeah.
0: Yeah.
1: That's a shame. You know, you're not supposed to wear a white shirt when you go get your teeth cleaned either.
0: No, I didn't know
1: that. They taught me that at Dr. Hargis's office.
0: Okay. This public service announcement brought to you by T. Brent Hargis and Associates.
1: Pine Trees at Henderson tonight. Where's our boy? Where's our boy from Pine Tree not giving us the update? Malakoff at Winona.
0: Who, Larry the drone pilot?
1: Yes.
0: Yeah. Come on, Larry.
1: Yeah, he can't be that busy. Taught me that at Dr. Hargis's office.
0: Okay. This public service announcement brought to you by T. Brent Hargis and Associates.
1: Pine Trees at Henderson tonight. Where's our boy? Where's our boy?

0: They win tonight, and they call, they can get back on.
1: Pleasant Grove is traveling to North Lamar. Mahia at Palestine Westwood. Quinlan Ford is at Caddo Mills tonight. Let's get these scores in, kids. Paris Chisholm at Emory Rains. The Cayuga Wildcats are at the Crossroads Bobcats tonight. Kearns at Frankston. Kaufman at Farmersville. We've got Trenton playing Quinlan Bowles. Sulphur Bluff at Avery. Sunnyvale at Wills Point. Athens at Kemp. And Elkhart is at Teague. If you got a score, call, text or call. That's about the two ways you can get to us.
0: 903-663-1057. I'm trying to get our text line back up. Somehow it's messed up. We got all sorts of issues here. All right, here we go.
1: That's probably show killer.
0: Here we go. Got, dang, okay. Come down, still severely. Okay, that's something from Brandon's deal. Carthage beat Chapel Hill in three tonight. 25-16, 25-15, 25-16. There you go. Thanks for texting that in, Carthage fans. Is Carthage on the totally awesome list?
1: That's a good question.
0: I'm putting them on just for sending that score in tonight. There you go. Carthage just made the Roselle Ag and Pest totally awesome list. Let's see who else is on it, shall we?
2: Awesome. Shout out to my little friend.
3: That's awesome.
4: It's the Roselle Ag and Pest totally awesome list.
0: All right, as I said, Carthage is on there. And then there's Maud, Tyler Heat, Tyler Legacy, Garrison, Eustace, Lindale, Malakoff, Detroit, Hugh Springs, Mineola, North Lamar. We're just talking about them a second ago. Westwood, Tatum, Hallsville, Big Sandy, Atlanta, Larry's Pine Tree Lady Pirates, the Van Lady Vandals playing Lindale tonight. One of them has to come off tonight. Central Heights, Harmony, where Bob and I will be Friday. Spring Hill, White Oak. Who's White Oak playing tonight? Look that up for me. Beckville, we just talked to Casey Falgu. They're on the list. Pittsburgh, Como Picton, and Marshall. And she did. This wasn't on the interview, but she said one of her players told her to ask us when she got here last Friday, are we on the totally awesome list? Well, we assured her that they, in fact, were and still are.
1: Okay.
0: Does White Oak play tonight?
1: Yes, they do. I'm just, my eyes are not working so good. That's my problem. They're taking on ARP, and they're in ARP right now. And I did just get an update on,
0: Pine Tree?
1: Hugh Springs.
0: Okay.
1: Hugh Springs beat Dangerfield tonight in three, 25-13, 25-19, and 25-5.
0: All right. And Woff is texting in, Coach Woff from White Oak, so he'll be calling in the next hour. We'll take phone calls in the next hour. We got some kids that we want to honor. Of course, we're going to keep up with the scores. We're going to check the UIL state rankings.
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2: 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This Thursday night, Jermaine Lewis takes his Gladewater Bears for a district opening matchup in Liberty City against Tim Russell's Sabine Cardinals. 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Kickoff from Sabine High School at 7 o'clock. 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
6: 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I'm Harlan, the sports guy. 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
7: Pigskin Bob Can't Spell Hygiene.
6: Right? Are we going to get more information on that?
7: I'm not exactly sure. I don't feel comfortable at this time.
6: It sounds fresh.
7: Going into detail, but I couldn't spell it and kind of was embarrassing.
6: All right, let's bring in the star of sidelines, pep rallies, and tailgate parties and volleyball tournaments. Ladies and gentlemen, it's Pigskin Bob.
7: So we've been talking about this for weeks. It's happening tomorrow night.
6: Oh, yes.
7: The Longview Area FCA, that's the Fellowship of Christian Athletes, Fields of Faith. It's going to be something special. It happens at the Pine Tree Football Stadium. The gates open at 6:15. The program begins at 7 and ends around 8:30. And there's going to be some free food, free drinks, free water. They're not going to have all the sodas you want in the world. Free water and a hot dog. And you're going to really be inspired.
6: Who wouldn't want free water and a hot dog?
7: Oh, I would. I would take one in a heartbeat. Right? Who doesn't love a good hot dog? Yes, at Pine Tree. Moms and dads, make sure your kids get there. Or if kids, you're listening, drive over there tomorrow night and just be with like-minded kids and praise the Lord. And this is something very special. And we're just happy that the Longview Area FCA puts this on. So it's tomorrow night.
6: Tomorrow night at Pine Tree Football Stadium, which is over off the South Loop by, was it Lear Park?
7: So, yeah.
6: By Lear Park on the South Loop by the soccer fields and the softball fields and all that. All right, that's tomorrow night. We'll tell you more about it as the night rolls on. Let's start the phones up and go to the phones. Scoreboard show.
8: You got Walt from Wando.
6: Hey, Coach. How are you?
8: I'm good.
6: Who did your Lady Necks play tonight?
8: The Arp Tigers.
6: Arp Lady Tigers? Who won?
8: White Oak won all three.
6: Do you have the set scores for us?
8: Yes, sir. 25-18, 25-17, and 25-15.
6: There you go. That's how you call in a scoreboard update. All right, who's the football team got Friday?
8: The Libriallo Leopards at Libriallo.
6: Up in Texarkana.
8: Yes, sir.
6: All right, go whip them.
8: That's a goal. I'll probably be calling that in as on the bus ride back.
6: Oh, I appreciate it, Waff. I really do.
7: Please do, brother.
6: Have a good night.
7: Night.
8: Okay.
7: Bed bugs bite.
6: Scoreboard show.
9: How about them Tatum ladies?
6: Oh, here we go.
9: Another big win tonight.
6: Boy, we got some loyal fans. Waff from White Oak. And what's your first name, my man?
9: Brody.
6: Brody from Tatum, Texas.
7: Who could forget Brody's first name?
6: That's Brody.
7: Mm-hmm. Oh, thank you, Brody.
9: Great, great first name. Yes, sir. Yes, sir.
6: It's an all right first name.
9: Oh, yeah.
6: All right, tell us about your Lady Eagles tonight.
9: Won all first three sets, 25-11, 25-22, and 25-11.
6: 11, 22, and 11?
9: Yes, sir.
6: All right. Well, that keeps them on the totally awesome list. And
9: yes, sir.
6: Probably get, have we wrapped up a playoff spot yet?
9: Oh, yeah, for sure.
6: Yeah, for sure?
9: For sure. Yes, sir.
6: All right. The playoffs are fast approaching.
9: Oh, yeah. Yes, they are.
6: All right, brother. Thanks for calling tonight.
9: Yes, sir.
7: All right. One of our of the weeks is from Gladewater.
6: He was from Tatum.
7: I know, but they played Gladewater.
6: Oh, okay.
7: I just wanted to know if Gladewater people are listening. Keep on listening. We're going to be talking about one of your own later.
6: Yeah. Don't let Brody run you off from continuing to listen. If you're a Gladewater fan.
7: Right. What, is he that bad of a caller?
6: By the way, we got someone who texted in and said, you're trying to keep them tuned in. So that the reason it's called Consolidated School District is because they share counties. They're in two different counties.
7: Yes, that's what one of the coaches texted me.
6: No, that is not the case. They're in Brazos County.
7: Okay. There's got to be another reason.
6: Yes.
7: Why would she go out of her way to text Bob wrong information? Why would anybody?
6: I told you wrong information an hour ago on the score update. I thought it was two towns, an A town and an M town.
7: Yeah, but I expect that out of you. I mean, someone who goes out of their way obviously has the correct answer.
6: I went out of my way to get that for you and have admitted I was wrong many, many times.
7: You can say it all night.
6: I was wrong. But I'm telling you,
7: she's wrong too.
6: That school is in Brazos County, not Brazos in some other county, Brazos.
7: Thinks he coaches in Overton.
6: Okay.
7: All right. I mean, that does that excuse her for making a mistake?
6: No. We just haven't got to the bottom of anything. That's all I'm saying.
7: Why is it A&M consolidated when it's not two school districts and it's not crossing two county lines?
6: Correct. Where's the mystery? Like Dangerfield Lone Star is a consolidated school district.
7: Yeah. I don't know. Do they cross county? Do they have different counties?
6: I don't believe so.
7: We can find that.
6: I know A&M Consolidated doesn't. This is going to go on all night.
7: We're going to figure it out. I hope that she's able to listen and text this back.
6: Would y'all like to hear some scores out there? Oh, good. Here's the Pigskin.
3: It's time for the two-star volleyball scoreboard update with Pigskin Bob.
10: Do you understand the words that are coming out of my mouth?
3: Like it or not, here's Bob with more volleyball scores than you can handle.
7: Oh, and I just got a message from one of our fans. Troop falls tonight, 3-1 to West Rusk. So a tough night for Troop. Dart, were they on your little totally awesome list going into this evening? They ain't getting on it tonight.
6: No.
7: Tatum, they can get back on it, or did they ever get off of it? Big win for Tatum as they beat Gladewater. Three straight sets, 25-11, 25-22, and 25-11. Overton wins three straight sets over Wascom tonight, 25-8, 25-16, and 25-10. Other scores. Oh, Lufkin, they got beat by A&M Consolidated. Not knowing much about the school, we know they can play volleyball. 25-12, 25-13, 25-10 in the win. Grapeland falls to Groveton tonight in three straight sets of 25-10, 25-14, and 25-22. Now, what happened in Marion County this afternoon as Harmony comes to town and wins in three straight sets, 25-16, 25-15, and 26-24 there in the third.
6: So they didn't go down without a fight.
7: Went down swinging.
6: Lady Dogs.
7: Malakoff, they sweep Winona tonight, 25-13, 25-9, and 25-13. Carthage wins in three straight sets over Chapel Hill, 25-15, 25-16, and 25-15. White Oak wins tonight over ARP, 25-18, 25-17, and 25-15. Hugh Springs, they knock off Dangerfield tonight, 25-13, 25-19, and 25-5. Now, other games we're going to be following for you tonight.
6: Did you get Hallsville and Mount Pleasant?
7: I did not.
6: Here you go. Hallsville sweeps them tonight, 25-10, 25-11, and 25-14.
7: OK. Congratulations to Hallsville.
6: Dominant win for the Lady Bobcats in that one.
7: All right. We're also looking for finals in these following games. Palestine taking on Rusk tonight. We need a score from the Fruitvale Union Hill matchup. Van Lindale, the Marshall White House game. Mount Vernon Prairie Land, they're fighting it out tonight. Texas High is taking on Tyler High. Central Heights, one of the premier volleyball schools in East in Texas, not just East Texas, is hosting Huntington tonight. We'll let you know more about that later. Paris is at Pittsburgh. Grand Saline is hosting Eustis tonight. Tyler Legacy at Roy City. Mount Pleasant Chapel Hill, the Red
6: Devils.
7: Devils. I was
6: Devils.
7: Dragons. Demons.
6: Devils.
7: The Red Devils. They have new Diana in the house tonight. Gilmer at Kilgore. Trinidad at Leverage Chapel. Pine Tree is taking on Henderson tonight. Longview is hosting Forney. We've got the scores for you in the next update. Scurry Rosser at Mineola. Quitman at Lone Oak. You've got Rivercrest at Detroit. Quinlan Ford at Caddo Mills. Paris Chisholm at Emory Rains. You've got Kearns at Frankston. Coffin's taking on Farmersville. Trenton at Quinlan Bowls. Sulphur Bluff at Avery. Sunnyvale at Wills Point. Athens is taking on Kemp. Elkhart at Teague. And that's the games we're covering for you
6: that's
7: tonight.
6: A ton of games.
7: It really is. That's more than a mouthful.
6: That's right. All right. We'll come back. We'll take more phone calls. We'll update the Totally Awesome list. And later on this hour, we're going to recognize some kids, put them in the running for some scholarships, and check the UIL state volleyball rankings. So stick and stay to the 903 Volleyball Show on Kicks 105.7.
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0: Harlan the Sports Guy, Pigskin Bob. 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
1: Papacitas, Velvin Oil, Fusion Athletic Club, and B&G Rentals.
0: Remind you, football fans, we got a game Thursday night on Kicks.
1: We do.
0: We'll be in Liberty City for Sabine hosting Gladewater. And district matchup. And, you know, Sabine didn't win a game last year. They went and hired Tim Russell. He knows how to improve a program.
1: And he already has.
0: Yeah.
1: They've already got more games than they won last year.
0: And last year at this time, Gladewater was 4-1, and now they're 2-3. Are they playing tougher competition this year, or are they a little bit down themselves?
1: I think it's the tougher competition.
0: Okay.
1: When they put Pittsburgh and Athens on their non-district schedule.
0: That says something, doesn't
1: yeah,
0: it?
1: Yeah, that's saying we want to get better.
0: All right, well, it's opening of district play. We got the Patterson pregame show at 6 o'clock, kickoff at 7 o'clock, and, of course, you can hear it right here on Kicks 105.7. All right, every week we check the UIL state volleyball rankings, and these are brought to you by
1: H&W Power Sports in Marshall, ABC Auto Parts all over East Texas, and Baylor Scott & White Texas Spine & Joint Hospital.
0: I heard someone today say that they have 90 locations in Louisiana.
1: That was me. but I was just... If there was, maybe, I'm not sure.
0: We don't know. There's no way of
1: knowing. You can't count them.
0: Class 1A, here's your UIL state volleyball rankings that came out yesterday from the Texas Girls Coaches Association. And we haven't had a 1A team in the top 25 this season. And I hate that. Harold is number one in Class 1A. In Class 2A, you remember who's number one?
1: Garrison.
0: Freer.
1: Oh, remember I told you I knew where Freer was.
0: Right. No, Garrison made it on there, but they're number 25. So anyway, Freer's number one. Maud is number six. Overton, Lady Mustangs are number eight. Detroit at 10. Beckville at 11. Como Picton at 16. And Garrison at 25. How about that? East Texas looking good
1: strong
0: in the top 25, right?
1: Right.
0: In 2A. All right, now 3A, Columbus number one, Tatum number two. It's been that way for 3 or 4 weeks. They're on a collision course. All right, Eustis checks in at number five. You've got Central Heights at 13. Boy, they're having a great year, 31-7. And they play some tough competition.
1: That they do.
0: All right, Hooks, the Lady Hornets are number 19. Note to self here on Hooks. Okay. And Westwood, who's totally awesome, is also on at number 25. There you go. In 4A, Salado, number one. Lindale up to number two. I don't think they were number two last week.
1: Oh, really?
0: I think that's up a spot or two for them. Salado 33-5. Lindale 32-4. Aubrey right there 33-6. Man, we're getting late in the season here. All right, Cattle Mills, the Lady Foxes are number 10. You've got North Lamar at 22 and Paris. Two schools from Paris at 22 and 25. Huh. In Class 5A, Argyle is number one. And
1: I just hate Argyle.
0: They're easy to hate.
1: Ugh.
0: Yeah. All right, not seeing Flower Bluff, Frisco Reedy, Friendswood, Anna, Austin. No East Texas teams in the top 25 for 5A. And in 6A, Duncanville took over number one last week, the Lady Panthers. And Legacy was on earlier this year, but they fell off and they have not made it back on. So there you go. There's your UIL state rankings. 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
11: Yes.
10: Or attractiveness.
11: That's awesome.
0: All right, here we go. It's changing throughout the night already. We know either Lindale or Van is going to come off. They play each other. But right now they're both on. So you've got Lindale, Van, Maud, Mineola, Tatum, Hallsville wins tonight. Harmony, they won tonight, right? White Oak,
1: yep,
0: they're winners. Pittsburgh, Marshall, West Rusk, Overton, Carthage, Hooks. See, there's some new names. Como Picton, Beckville, been on almost all year. Central Heights, Spring Hill, Pine Tree, Big Sandy, Westwood. We just talked about them. They're on the top 25. Detroit, Garrison, Legacy, Tyler Heat, Eustis, Malakoff, Hugh Springs, and North Lamar. Now remember, if your team isn't on there and you think they should be, you got to call and make your case. 903-663-1057. The only other rules are, if you lose, you have to come off for at least a week, and Lufkin can never be on the list.
1: That's fair.
0: Okay.
1: But A&M Consolidated can.
0: Sure.
1: And we know nothing about them.
0: Call us up. We'd like to know more. We have questions. We need answers. All right. And don't forget that ABS Graphics is your official outfitter for the Totally Awesome football and volleyball lists. And you could start thinking about, I bought a Christmas present today, didn't I?
1: Already.
0: I bought a hoodie for Vivian.
1: Already.
0: Yeah.
1: Yeah. I just, well, boy, once you crack the seal, then it's time to start buying. I'm going to go kicking and screaming.
0: We're less than 100 days away from Christmas.
1: Oh, I'll wait till around the 23rd, 24th of December. It's my best time after everything's picked over. Terrible ideas.
0: Not surprising at
1: nothing
0: all.
1: Nothing fits.
0: Right.
1: Right.
0: Right. What did Elizabeth say she wanted for Christmas? Oh, those Caitlin Clark Nikes. Oh,
1: Caitlin Clark Nikes.
0: Apparently,
1: I didn't even know that was a thing.
0: It's a big deal, I think.
1: And apparently,
0: Brad seemed to know more about it than we did.
1: That it's like Michael Jordan shoes.
0: Yeah.
1: Right?
0: Yes. So you're going to get her a pair of Caitlin Clarks?
1: Probably not.
0: They're only like $300 or $400.
1: Well, Bob. I mean, I wouldn't know where to go get them. I don't know how all this works.
0: I think it's black market. I think you got to go to Sugar Hill.
1: Yeah. I need to know somebody.
0: Yes.
1: Maybe head to Redwater.
0: Sugar Hill.
1: What's happened to Sugar Hill?
0: Well, I know you get other things there that are black market.
1: Oh, okay.
0: Right?
1: Fair
0: Maybe
1: enough.
0: They got Caitlin Clark Nikes.
1: Really? Caitlin Clark Nikes are going to be
0: the
1: Furby of Christmas this year.
0: The Cabbage Patch Kid. The Tickle Me Elmo.
1: Tennis shoes.
0: The PlayStation 2. Yeah.
1: The Etch-A-Sketch years ago.
0: Those are from your days.
1: A Slinky. Remember?
0: All right, we need to update the scores. Let's take a break, come back, and Bob will...
1: it's a terrible toy, by the way.
0: Name toys from the 60s after this on the 903 Volleyball Show.
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6: The KYKX Game of the Week is back on your radio. 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

0: Marlon the Sports Guy, Pigskin Bob, this is the 903 Volleyball Show. 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
1: E-Text Communications, TJC, Good Brothers Heating and Air Conditioning, and Manley's Furniture.
0: All right, we're going to have our first student of the night coming up. But first, let's update the scores with the Pigskin.
2: It's time for the two-star volleyball scoreboard update with Pigskin Bob.
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2: Like it or not, here's Bob with more volleyball scores than you can handle.
1: So, Tatum, number two in the state.
0: Right.
1: Did you just say that?
0: Yep.
1: They win tonight convincingly over Gladewater. Tatum was at home. Three straight sets, 25-11, 25-22, and 25-11. Gladewater's pretty good, too.
0: They're much improved, yes.
1: That's a big win.
0: I think that's going to be our guest next week is Madison Fight.
1: Yeah, exactly.
0: New head coach at Gladewater.
1: Get to visit with her Friday morning and
0: yep,
1: see what's going on with her. Remember when we were at Gladewater? You remember that time we were at Gladewater a few days ago?
0: Yesterday?
1: We were in Gladewater.
0: Yes.
1: And the coach said, really, the one you need to meet is this other coach. And this little short coach comes to meet us. You remember that?
0: Yes.
1: And I said something about that. It was the shortest volleyball coach I've ever met.
0: Right.
1: I don't understand how she got the gig. I don't.
0: Well, and she used to work at Classic Stitch.
1: Yes.
0: And knew me from all the stuff we used to do. They were our ABS graphics before we had ABS graphics.
1: While we were in the JV division.
0: No, I loved Classic Stitch. They were great.
1: Orr City wins tonight over Harlton in four. It was Orr City going up 28-26 in the first, 25-20 in the second. Harlton bounces back and wins the third, 25-23. And then Orr City wins the fourth, 25-22. So it sounds like Harlton hung in there.
0: Well, and I was going to say, look at them out competing. They're a second-year program. Last year was the first year they had volleyball, and they just got walloped all over the town, which is what's going to happen.
1: Yeah, well, remember we had them here
0: yeah.
1: at the radio station and did a little interview with them, and they were just so happy to be playing and happy to get a win or two every now and then. They were just happy to have volleyball.
0: Well, now they're out there competing. I love it.
1: There you go. Hawkins, they lead Alba Golden in the one set to nothing right now. We'll have the finals of that in just a bit. Carlisle falls to Beckville tonight in three straight sets of 25-12, 25-12, and 25-15. West Rusk wins in four over Troop tonight. It was West Rusk up first, 25-21. Troop comes back and wins the second one, 25-20. And then West Rusk wins 25-22 and 25-19 to win the game.
0: How about that?
1: All right, Overton's three straight sets. They beat Wascom tonight, 25-8, 25-16, 25-10. A&M Consolidated, they knocked off Lufkin tonight in three straight sets, 25-12, 25-13, 25-10. That's a convincing win right there.
0: Oh, the studio audience loves it. Yes, big win.
1: All right, we had Groveton wins in three straight sets over Grapeland, 25-10, 25-14, and 25-22.
0: Groveton beat Grapeland.
1: Yes.
0: How about that?
1: White House, they knocked off Marshall in four. It was White House winning the first set 25-22 and the second set 25-21. Marshall bounces back in the third 25-19 and then in the fourth 25-13. White House wins.
0: Scoreboard show. Hello?
1: Okay.
0: Back to you, Bob.
1: All right.
0: They Harmony. Got stage fright.
1: Harmony, they knocked off Jefferson in three straight sets, 25-16, 25-15, and then 26-24. Malakoff, they win tonight over Winona in three straight, 25-13, 25-9, and 25-13. Carthage, three straight sets over Chapel Hill, 25-15, 25-16, and 25-15. White Oak is a winner tonight in three straight sets over ARC, 25-18, 25-17, and 25-15. Hugh Springs wins over Dangerfield in three straight sets of 25-13, 25-19.
0: Wait. Say those schools again.
1: Hugh Springs and Dangerfield.
0: And Hugh Springs won?
1: Hugh Springs wins.
0: Okay, they stay totally awesome. Go ahead. I'm trying to follow along.
1: 25-19. And so is everybody hanging on every word of mine right now.
0: I'm with them.
1: And 25-5. Hallsville, big win tonight over Mount Pleasant. Three straight sets of 25-10, 25-11 and 25-14. And Lyndon Kildare beats James Bowie in three straight sets. Now, we're following some of these other games. Do we have time to mention these?
0: Yes, we do.
1: The Union Grove Big Sandy game. If you've been to that or you know the score, get back with us. Cushing at Alto. We need the Palestine Rust game. The Fruitvale Union Hill. And Van and Lindale. I know we got fans there listening. Give us a text or a call, 663-1057.
0: Wouldn't surprise me if that Van Lindale thing is just not like a really tight match, because I know we get texts from folks out there.
1: Texas High, they are taking on Tyler High tonight. Central Heights hosts Huntington this evening. Pittsburgh has Paris in the house. Grand Saline has Eustis coming over for a game tonight. Tyler Legacy at Roy City. New Diana at Mount Pleasant Chapel Hill, the Red Demons.
0: Devils.
1: Devil Dogs. It's Gilmer at Kilgore. Gotta give us a score on that one, guys. Malakoff beat Winona tonight. It's Scurry Rosser at Mineola, Quitman at Lone Oak. You've got Sulphur Springs at Bonham, Rivercrest at Detroit. Pleasant Grove is taking on North Lamar. Mahia at Palestine Westwood. You got Caddo Mills hosting Quinlan Ford tonight. Paris Chisholm at Emory Rains. Cayuga at Crossroads. Kearns at Frankston. Kaufman is at Farmersville. You've got Elkhart at Teague. And Kemp is hosting the Athens Hornets tonight.
0: And I'm getting stuff in here.
1: Oh, are we getting some more scores in?
0: Yeah. Do you have Beckville and Carlisle?
1: Yes, we do.
0: 12-12 and 12?
1: Correct, sir.
0: How about that? 25-12, 25-12, 25-12. And the person, I think, lady that sent this to me, she put in 25-12, 25-12, 25-15.
1: Okay.
0: And then immediately text. It was actually 12 in the third set, too. My fingers hit the wrong number.
1: Why do you think she's a lady? Can someone text in? It's probably a woman because she made a mistake. Is that it? Don't know how to text, right?
0: It has the attitude of a female.
1: Yeah, I just didn't know.
0: I've been wrong already tonight.
1: This lady's texting. I guess it's a lady.
0: If you texted me that Beckville score, let us know if you're a girl, a lady, a boy, or a man.
1: If they're from Beckville, it's all woman. All right.
0: Right. They're under 18, they're a girl.
1: They're a girl. Right. Girls and women.
0: Right. That's what I learned about in sports. They're texting. It's Rachel. It's a lady.
1: Oh.
0: It says.
1: Oh, that's no lady.
0: See?
1: That's Rachel.
0: I know my women texting me. Okay. I know what good looking women texting me looks like.
1: You know when women are talking bad about you.
0: I do that too. In high school, it's girls' athletics.
1: Right.
0: In college and then on, it's women's.
1: All right. Well, isn't it boys' athletics in high school and then men's after high school?
0: Yeah. So, same thing applies.
1: All right. But in Beckville, it's women.
0: Right. All right. Well, Rachel says she's a lady. So, I'm going with Rachel.
1: Well, if you have to
0: and say. Not you.
1: If you have to say you're lady, you're probably not.
0: Also, right. I got a text in here and for the LK beat James Bowie in three.
1: Yep.
0: Is that right? Yeah. And I said, thanks. And he said, you're welcome. It's Mr. Duncan from LK.
1: Okay. Hi, Mr. Duncan.
0: And then now, just as I was reading that, he said, don't forget about Maud versus Pewitt.
1: Well, help us out. What is the deal with Maud and Pewitt?
0: Did you have them on your scores we're looking
1: no,
0: for?
1: No, I did not.
0: See? Mr. Duncan's helping you out.
1: How do you know he's a mister?
0: He said mister.
1: Oh, okay. Just trying to get things straight around here.
0: It's like I was wrong one time tonight. Now you're dying for another one?
1: Right. I'm going to keep flipping this one. did he tell you if Maud or Paul Pewitt won?
0: No, he just wants to know it.
1: Oh.
0: He's counting on the pigskin to help him out.
1: All right, sir. I will. As soon as we get the scores in, we have them coming in. Make sure you just settle down and listen. This is going to be a fun next hour and a half here on the radio. We got four kids we're fixing to recognize.
0: Well, we're going to do one right now. Is there a particular order that you needed me to go in?
1: I just told them. I said, after 8:30, we're going to start the show.
0: All right, here we go. It's your Little Tommy's FCA Player of the Week.
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5: 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Amen.
2: Little Tommy's Convenience Store will award a $1,005 college scholarship after volleyball season is over.
0: Thank you, Little Tommy's Convenience Store, Northeast Monroe, Longview, Texas, actually right across the street from one of our radio stations.
1: Ah, what a refreshing stop.
0: Yes.
1: All right. This young lady is from Dangerfield, Texas.
0: Lady Tigers.
1: Her name is Rachel Walker. She's into softball, powerlifting. She's the drum major of the band there in Dangerfield.
0: Love it.
1: She's part of the Tiger Bells, which is a drill team, I would imagine.
0: Yep.
1: We've seen them. She's on the National Honor Society. She's on the FFA. She plans on going to college, but she doesn't know where yet.
0: TJC, Rachel.
1: We'll talk you into it, but that's our FCA Player of the Week from Little Tommy's Convenience Store. Rachel Walker in the running for a $1,005 college scholarship that we'll be awarding within 2 months. That's fair.
0: No.
1: Maybe three.
0: Yes. That's the opposite of within 2 months.
1: Okay. Over 2 months from now, we will be awarding the scholarship.
0: It'll be January or February. How about we just say that?
1: All right.
0: All right. Again, some changes to the Totally Awesome list. So let's update that right now.
6: It's the Roselle Ag and Pest Totally Awesome list.
0: All right, still waiting to hear about the Lindale Van winner. That will affect this. But for right now, it's got Hooks, Carthage, Overton, West Rust, North Lamar, Hugh Springs, Malakoff, Eustis, Tyler Heat, Maud, Lindale, Mineola, Tatum, Hallsville, Atlanta, Lady Rabbits, Van, Harmony, White Oak, Pittsburgh, Marshall, Como-Picton, Beckville, Spring Hill, Central Heights, Pine Tree, Big Sandy, Westwood, Detroit, Garrison, Tyler Legacy.
1: Oh, that's a big list.
0: It's getting bigger.
1: We were talking about you had a little list over there. It's
0: growing.
1: More than normal.
0: It's growing.
1: Thank you.
0: It's not showing. It's growing.
1: As it should.
0: All right. It's brought to you by Roselle Ag and Pest, and you can only get Totally Awesome gear. We were talking about for Christmas, get someone a Totally Awesome hoodie or T-shirt or long-sleeve shirt that loves their volleyball team. Get them a Totally Awesome gear from ABS Graphics and Tyler. I guarantee you they're going to love it. I got Vivi a hoodie today.
1: And it's much better than just going and buying something off the shelf. Just already prepackaged. You don't care what it is.
0: They're going to love it. And it's going to be a lot cheaper than Caitlin Clark Nikes. I can promise you that.
1: How much do you think those are going to go for?
0: Oh, Brandon and I were looking at them. They're like anywhere from $200 to $500.
1: Well, $200 is kind of a going deal on a good shoe now, right?
0: Yeah. Yeah.
1: $500 seems steep.
0: I bought Vivian a pair of running shoes that was almost $200.
1: Okay, that's fair.
0: But I tell you what, money's worth. She runs all over the place. And
1: right.
0: 5Ks and cross country.
1: What I thought that you blew your money on was a bat. How much did you spend on a bat?
0: That was her birthday present.
1: How much did you spend on a bat? It was hundreds of dollars, right?
0: Yeah. Yeah. About a top-end pair of Caitlin Clark's.
1: For a bat.
0: But she doesn't want Caitlin Clark's. She wanted a new bat.
1: She wants a new bat. And what's a really good glove cost nowadays?
0: Oh, $300, $400, $500.
1: For a glove.
0: Yeah. Now, you can get one for $60.
1: But it's not going to be good.
0: It's not going to be very good quality. It'll get you through a season. You know, if you're playing softball for the first time or baseball, yeah, you go get a cheap glove. And then if they take to the sport, you start pouring some money into it. That's Harlan's theory.
1: Hundreds of dollars for a bat.
0: Uh-huh.
1: All right. Does she hit further with it?
0: Boy, I'll tell you
1: what. Connect with it?
0: I'll tell you what. It hurts your ears when she smacks that.
1: Dink!
0: I mean, she can really hit.
1: Is volleyball equipment expensive to have a kid in volleyball? I mean, you got shoes,
0: shorts,
1: pads.
0: Yeah, some knee pads and stuff like that. Yeah. No, it's not bad.
1: There's really not much for this. You just got to have talent.
0: Yeah. Yeah, it's you're right. It's an inexpensive sport. I guess other than shoes, I don't know what you'd spend your money on. I mean, travel bag, but that's everything nowadays.
1: I'll tell you where parents put their money in is cheerleading. If you got a girl who's cheerleading.
0: Sure.
1: Get your checkbook out. That's all I'm saying. Well, everything is hundreds of dollars.
0: I think before they let the girls try out, at some schools, I'm not going to say all, but at some schools, it's like, okay, this is going to cost your family at least $1,800. So before you let your daughter try out, we need to know you're in for that. Because there's warm-up suits, and travel bags, and camp, and yeah.
1: Yes.
6: Yeah, it's going to cost you.
0: Or you could be like the Orr City cheerleaders and come out and spend 3 days at the Big Bass Bonanza picking up trash off the ground. I'm so proud of those girls because they do it every year.
1: Uh-huh.
0: And
1: helps defray costs.
0: That pays their camp from the Big Bass Bonanza.
1: Other schools want to see your tax returns.
0: Right.
1: Right. All right. Bring your tax returns and your three latest pay stubs and your kid can be a cheerleader.
0: That's right.
1: That don't seem right.
0: Well,
1: I do appreciate the fact that they let you know it's going to be expensive, unlike ordering a drink and they're going to charge somebody $600 for a drink.
0: You know, and going back to softball, there are some travel teams that if your kid's not in private lessons, they won't look at them. Your kid has to take private lessons.
1: On top of being
0: on the travel team.
1: Which you've got to pay to be a member of the travel team.
0: Usually.
1: A pretty good fee, right? Because coaches cost money.
0: Yeah.
1: Good coaching costs money.
0: Uh-huh.
1: But you want your kid to be the best.
0: Uniforms. They have to pay to get into these tournaments, so they have to pay for coaches. It's like everybody wants our money, Bob.
1: It's true.
0: That's all they want. So, cross-country $200 shoes, sold.
1: Sounds like you're getting out cheap.
0: Right?
1: Yes.
0: Well, she does play softball, and you mentioned the bat.
1: Yeah.
0: All right. Our family finances were brought to you by East Texas Professional Credit Union, and thank God for them. I can pay for all that stuff.
1: Thank you.
0: All right. We'll update the scores and the Totally Awesome list and take your phone calls after this.
7: 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Just keep swimming.
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1: 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This Thursday night, Jermaine Lewis takes his Gladewater Bears for a district opening matchup in Liberty City against Tim Russell's Sabine Cardinals. The Patterson pregame show starts at 6 o'clock. Kickoff from Sabine High School at 7 o'clock. 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

0: on the Sports Guy Pigskin Bob on the 903 Volleyball Show. 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
0: All right. Thank you to those great sponsors sponsoring girls athletics in East Texas. We sure do appreciate them. All right. Just a few minutes left in this hour. Let's update the scores that we have right now.
2: It's time for the two-star volleyball scoreboard update with Pigskin Bob.
3: Fat, drunk, and stupid is no way to go through life, son.
2: Like it or not, here's Bob with more volleyball scores than you can handle.
1: And we're going to start out with the number two team in the state, the Tatum Lady Eagles, and they win tonight over Gladewater, three straight sets, 25-11, 25-22, and 25-11. Orr City wins tonight over Harlton in four sets. Orr City goes up 28-26 in the first, 25-20 in the second, and Harlton comes back, gets the third, 25-23, and Orr City puts them to bed in the fourth, 25-22. Beckville sweeps Carlisle this evening, 25-12, 25-12, 25-15. West Rusk, they knock off Troop in four. You had Overton, they sweep Wascom tonight, 25-8, 12 this evening, 25-12, 25-12, 25-15. West Rusk, they knock off Troop in four. You had Overton, they sweep Wascom tonight, 25-8, 25-16, and 25-10. 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

0: in the second. And in the third, Marshall wins 25-19, and then White House wins in the fourth, 25-13. Harmony, they sweep Jefferson tonight, 25-16, 25-15, and 26-24.
1: You know what I realized that did?
0: What's that?
1: Knocked Marshall. You said White House beat him in four, right?
0: That they did.
1: Knocked him off the totally awesome list.
0: Malakoff, they beat Winona tonight, three straight sets, 25-13, 25-9, and 25-13. Carthage, they sweep Chapel Hill tonight, 25-15, 25-16, and 25-15. White Oak, they sweep ARP this evening, three straight sets, 25-18, 25-17, and 25-15. Wills Point falls to Sunnyvale in three straight sets, 25-5, 25-12, and 25-5.
1: Wow. Now, wasn't even close.
0: Hugh Springs, they were able to get their scores to us. They didn't think we were much of a distraction for their volleyball program.
1: No, they don't want us there in person.
0: Oh.
1: They call it, they think we're distracting.
0: Oh. I'm still going to give their score.
1: We've been called way worse.
0: Today.
1: Yes.
0: Yeah.
1: And they're on the totally awesome list. They're on our list.
0: Right.
1: We just didn't make their list.
0: Correct.
1: Yeah, okay. I got it.
0: I know get what the cold shoulder looks like. Love that cold love.
1: Yep.
0: All right. Hugh Springs, they beat Dangerfield three straight sets, 25-13, 25-19, and 25-5. Hallsville, they win tonight over Mount Pleasant in three straight sets, 25-10, 25-11, and 25-14. It was James Bowie. They sweep Linden Kildare. No, Linden sweeps James Bowie.
1: Check, check.
0: Check, check. Linden wins tonight in three straight sets. And then Maud. They beat Paul Pewitt in three straight sets, 25-17, 25-17, and 25-14. Those are the scores we have. You want to talk about some of the games?
1: I was just looking at the Roselle Ag and Pest Totally Awesome list while you were giving the scores out.
0: Okay.
1: And I was noticing these teams were on at the beginning of the year, the first night, and have never come off. All right, you want to hear that list?
0: Would love to hear it.
1: All right, Maud. It starts off with Maud.
0: Okay.
1: Then Lindale. Mineola, Tatum, Hallsville, and Van. Those are the only ones that I can see that have been on every time we've read the list.
0: Now, Van should fall to Lindale tonight, right?
1: I don't know that.
0: It should.
1: Well, Lindale's number two in the state.
0: That's what I'm saying, should.
1: Yeah.
0: I do have an update. Pine Tree leads Henderson two sets to one. They're going into the fourth.
1: And Pine Tree lost to Spring Hill the other night, so that district's tightened up. All right, we got a lot more volleyball to cover in the next hour. Stick and stay to Kix 105.7.
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0: 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But it ain't about how hard you hit. It's about how hard you can get hit and keep moving forward. 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

0: All right, let me bring in our staff or introduce our staff tonight.
1: Please do.
0: Working hard for you. From left to right, we've got Emmett, his little brother Everett.
1: And little E.
0: The Viv.
1: Vivian.
0: Nick Sterling.
1: Nick Sterling.
0: Katie from Forney.
1: Forney Katie.
0: The Elizabeth.
1: The Elizabeth.
0: Ethan.
1: Bebot.
0: Josh.
1: Jose.
0: The birthday boy on Saturday, Sergeant Pete.
1: Sergeant Pete.
0: Pee-wee. Stormy K.
1: Stormy K.
0: And Bad Brad.
1: Bad Brad.
0: Now let me bring in East Texas Radio's most abrasive, controversial, and over-the-top personality. It's Pigskin Bob.
1: So you did gloss over it just a second ago, but I do want to say, for those people who've been listening to us for a long, long time, and there are people who've been listening to us for over 20 years, religiously, mind you, that they've heard of this guy named Smiling Pete, my son, who's been part of the show ever since we started. But now we changed his name to Sergeant Pete because he got older and now he's in the Army.
0: He's a sergeant. Army training, sir.
1: He's like a staff sergeant right now in the Army, and he's having a birthday on Saturday.
0: That's a sergeant who has staff.
1: No.
0: Oh.
1: No, it has absolutely nothing to do with the... A disease, I don't believe. No,
0: I think I read that wrong.
1: He's a wrong, okay, so he's having a birthday, a grown man. I don't know what to get the kid for Christmas.
0: Caitlin Clark Nike shoes.
1: No. Unless they make them in like army boots or something. Does we have Caitlin Clark army boots? Can we find something like that?
0: I don't know.
1: Look at Amazon.
0: We'll get Bad Brad working on that.
1: I don't know what to get the guy. He's hard to buy for.
0: He's turning 28.
1: 28. So
0: yeah.
1: What does a 28-year-old man want?
0: Just bought a truck.
1: Yeah. If you have an idea, call us with the scores and say, get this for the sergeant.
0: All right, here we go. What? ABC Auto Parts, a car washing kit.
1: Ooh.
0: Like the bucket, the Armor All, the sponge, the soap that doesn't damage your paint.
1: Ooh.
0: He's going to want to take care of that truck.
1: Yes. Good, you get to pay for half of it.
0: I'm in for half.
1: All right.
0: You bring me the receipt. Tell him it's
1: Why do I need a receipt? Can't you just trust me? This was a $120 bucket.
0: right?
1: You can trust me.
0: I can trust you. I don't know
1: why. Bring me the receipt. I need to know.
0: That's kind of just a common way of saying, yes, I'll pay for half. And I need to see the receipt.
1: Hey, it's not like I'm trying out to be in your cheer squad. I don't need all of that. So,
0: you know what? If they were open right now, we could get it delivered here.
1: And then you would see how much it's worth.
0: And the next,
1: right there. But depending upon what you put in this bucket,
0: I think they do. I'm looking
1: pre-made for a car wash bucket at ABC. Welcome to birthday gift ideas with Harlan, the sports guy, and Pigskin Bob. If you're looking for a gift for a 28-year-old man that has nothing, except a brand new truck, apparently, from the Patterson Auto Group.
0: I'm not seeing the kits.
1: Okay. Then that's what we're going to do. But anyway, happy birthday, Sergeant Pete. We'll say something to you on the Friday night show as well. And
0: how long is this birthday going on?
1: Well, I mean, he is my son. How long does mine happen?
0: All month long?
1: Yeah.
0: Thank God September's behind
1: birthday us. Birthday month savings all month long.
0: All right, this portion of our show is brought to you by,
1: well, our good friends over at the Patterson Auto Group, Tyler Junior College, and Good Brothers Heating and Air Conditioning.
0: And apparently ABC Auto Parts.
1: And ABC Auto Parts.
0: All right, let's catch up on the scores. Back to the Pigskin.
2: It's time for the 2-star volleyball scoreboard update with Pigskin Bob.
3: I'm just dandy. I got a bowl of chocolate pudding in my underpants.
2: Like it or not? Here's Bob with more volleyball scores than you can handle.
1: How about a volleyball t-shirt for his birthday? I think I can come up with that.
0: Yeah?
1: Yeah.
0: He graduated from Harlton.
1: Yeah.
0: Maybe they play volleyball now.
1: Maybe a Totally Awesome List shirt?
0: Yeah.
1: We can find it. All right, let's talk about Totally Awesomeness, and that's your Tatum Lady Eagles as they win tonight over Gladewater in 3 straight sets, 25-11, 25-22, and 25-11. Orr City wins a good one tonight in 4 sets over your Harlton Lady Wildcats. Orr City gets on the board first, 28-26, and then secondly, 25-20. Harlton bounces back, 25-23, and then Orr City wins it in the fourth, 25-22. Beckville, they sweep Carlisle tonight, 25-12, 25-12, 25-15. Kind of sound like a pair, 25-12. West Rusk wins over Troop in four sets. It was Troop going up first, 25-21, and then West Rusk comes back and wins the last three, 25-20, 25-22, and 25-19. Overton, they sweep Wascom tonight, 25-8, 25-16, and 25-10. A&M consolidated with a win over Lufkin tonight in three straight sets, 25-12, 25-13, and 25-10. It's Groveton. They beat Grapeland in three straight sets, 25-10, 25-14, and 25-22. It was White House winning in four over Marshall tonight. It was White House going up first, 25-22, and in the second, they went up 25-21. Marshall comes back with a 25-19 third set win, and then the fourth, we have White House winning at 25-13. Harmony sweeps Jefferson tonight. Three straight sets, 25-16, 25-15, 26-24. You had Pine Tree and Henderson fighting it out right now. It's Henderson. Wait. I don't understand these scores. I have Pine Tree up 2-0, though.
0: Okay.
1: I'll do the scores in a minute.
0: All right.
1: Malakoff, they beat Winona in three straight, 25-13, 25-9, and 25-13. Carthage, they beat Chapel Hill in three straight, 25-15, 25-16, 25-15. White Oak runs another win and sends ARP home, three straight sets, 25-18, 25-17, and 25-15. Sunnyvale, they knock off Wills Point tonight in three, 25-5, 25-12, and 25-5. That's a beating. Right.
0: That's pretty bad.
1: Hugh Springs, they win tonight over Dangerfield, 25-13, 25-19, 25-5. Hallsville, they knock off Mount Pleasant in three, 25-10, 25-11, and 25-14. Linden, they beat James Bowie in three. Maude.
0: What about Kildare?
1: No, Kildare took the night off.
0: It was just the Linden kids.
1: Just the Linden kids showed up.
0: All right.
1: All right. Maude wins in three straight sets, 25-17, 25-17, and 25-14 over their opponent, Paul Pewitt. DeKalb, they fall to Atlanta in three straight sets. And Frankston, they knock off Kearns in four tonight.
0: Here we go. Look at this. A suds and spray foaming watch system.
1: Okay.
0: Right? You put the hose on it. You fill up the thing, and then it sprays your truck down real good with soapy suds. It's $35 at abcauto.com.
1: Okay.
0: And you get this 100-ounce Mother's Triple Action Foam Wash for $19.99.
1: So for $60.
0: $60. And now he's got professional washing, man.
1: Keep that thing shiny and new.
0: Yeah. You could throw in a sponge and a shim chenille microfiber mitt. I don't know if he's really up for that.
1: No, he's a sergeant now. He's
0: a sponge, ma'am.
1: Yeah.
0: $2.99 for a Sure Grip sponge. Man, they got a lot
1: of
0: stuff. That's
1: not a bad idea. Not a bad idea. And I expected you to completely fail me tonight.
0: Mail it in?
1: Yeah, that's nicely done.
0: All right.
1: And chances are that's exactly what he's going to get.
0: I love it.
1: All right.
0: You can order it tomorrow at your desk and they'll run it over here to you. We can see ABC Auto Parts from here. It's right there.
1: That's got to be a homework assignment. I'll report on it Friday.
0: Okay.
1: See
0: Sergeant Pete's gift.
1: Yes.
0: And I'm in for half.
1: Okay. Let me make a note of this.
0: All right. Now, we've got to do a couple of different things here. The phone lines are open, 903-663-1057, if you want to call in your score. But we're going to do the Totally Awesome list next. But right now, your Defensive Player of the Week.
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1: All right, this young lady is from Harmony, Texas. Well, is Harmony really a town or is it just a school district?
0: I think it's just a school district.
1: Okay. This is coming from Harmony ISD.
0: Yeah.
1: Her name is Noelle Edge.
0: Merry Christmas.
1: What is the correct pronunciation? N-O-E-L. Noelle or Noel? Noelle.
0: Probably Noelle.
1: Noelle for a lady.
0: I wonder if she was born on December 25th or close to it.
1: I do not have that information in front of me.
0: Brad, get on that.
1: Let's figure this out.
0: I always thought, you know, a Holly, Noel,
1: right?
0: Maybe Grace,
1: Joy.
0: Our friend Ginger was a Christmas baby.
1: And Ginger is loosely related to a, wasn't that one of the three wise men?

0: ginger and myrrh and frankincense.
1: Yes.
0: Okay.
1: You're right.
0: I was hoping I was getting close to
1: Nailed it.
0: From Harmony, the starting libero past 2 years. She's been on varsity for 3. She's part of the team that made it to the regionals 2 years ago.
1: Okay.
0: She's very involved in her Pathway Youth Church in Longview. Now she loves hanging out with friends. And check this out. She loves 7 Brew. I don't get the 7 Brew craze, but my God, when you drive by one, it looks like a parking lot.
1: You know, Addie works at one.
0: It's
1: on Broadway and Tyler.
0: I don't get it. I don't get the infatuation.
1: Yeah, people love it.
0: Yeah, but they do love it.
1: And she tells me they're always busy.
0: And Noelle Edge loves it too. She also loves to go tubing. She's a Lego builder.
1: Huh.
0: Yeah, that's interesting, isn't it? She loves her Sunday night Bible studies. She loves baking cookies, and she loves Dairy Queen ice cream runs.
1: Same.
0: Who doesn't like that?
1: Right. I could use one right now.
0: Amen. She wants to play volleyball in college. She just doesn't know where. That is your Defensive Player of the Week from the Mansour Law Firm, Noelle Edge of Harmony.
1: Congratulations to Noelle Edge. What a great kid. And she's in the running for a $1,005 college scholarship. You know, the Mansour Law Firm giving away 3 of those. Last year they did it. This year they're going to do it. 2 football, 1 volleyball.
0: Thank you very much.
1: It's 2 on the football show because one's a female student athlete, one's a male student athlete, and then the Defensive Player of the Week. So I want Doug's to do it. Doug Mansour and the Mansour Law Firm.
0: All right. That's cool.
1: Here's your totally awesome list.
2: 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It's the Roselle Ag and Pest Totally Awesome List.
1: All right, here we go. There's no top. There's no bottom. You're either on it or you're not. It's a binary state. Right now, who's on it is Tyler Legacy, Garrison, Detroit, Westwood, Big Sandy, Central Heights, Spring Hill Lady Panthers, Beckville, Como Picton, White House, Pittsburgh, White Oak, Harmony, Van, Hooks, Atlanta, they won tonight, Carthage, Big Sandy, Overton, Hallsville, West Rusk, Tatum, North Lamar, Mineola, Hugh Springs, Lindale, Malakoff, Eustace, Maud, and Tyler Heat. I think I said some twice.
0: Yeah, probably. Hey, real quick, your Bullard Panthers, Lady Panthers, they just won. Are they on the list?
1: No.
0: They just won in 3 straight sets over Jacksonville, 25-16, 25-17, 25-18.
1: There you go. 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We've got about 44 minutes left in this show. We still have some students to recognize, and I promise we'll take more calls. So hang in there, 903-663-1057. 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

0: Owen and Bob on the 903 Volleyball Show. And we had a little trouble with the phones. If you were calling and you couldn't hear me, I couldn't hear you. If you could hear me, I still couldn't hear you.
1: Bad Brad's fault.
0: But Show Killer fixed it. So call back, please. 903-663-1057. Okay. This portion of our show is brought to you by
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0: All right. Somebody sent me a link.
1: Okay.
0: On the history of A&M Consolidated Schools.
1: Okay.
0: If you missed it, we were talking about this earlier, trying to figure out, I thought wrongly that it was two towns, like Alto and Mixon.
1: Okay.
0: And they combined to make a school like Linden Kildare.
1: Like Como and Picton.
0: Yeah. Lone Star and Dangerfield.
1: Alba and Golden.
0: Okay. It says, in 1909, the state of Texas granted a charter for an independent school district.

0: district to encompass the campus of Texas A&M University. It was still not until September 1920 that formal classroom instruction began at A&M Consolidated School on the university campus, with the first high school graduating class celebrating commencement in 1922. In addition to serving the children and faculty of the university, who resided on the campus, that's why it was started.
1: Okay.
0: Was for employees and instructors at A&M. All right. I promised I'd take calls. Scoreboard show. Hello? Oh, he said it was fixed.
1: What the hey? I was just starting to fall asleep with that A&M Consolidated spiel you were going on, and then this happened.
0: All right, it welcomes students from neighboring communities of Wellborn, Rock Prairie, Union Hill, and Shiloh.
1: So that's consolidating those.
0: Rural students were transported by bus to classes at the school in its early years, eventually leading to full consolidation by 1928. In 1940, it moved off campus, thus marking the birth of College Station ISD. Today, CSISD. CSISD. Boundaries encompass 102 square miles in Brazos County. A&M Consolidated High School is a comprehensive public high school with more than 1,700 students in grades 9 through 12. And we still...
1: Something is going on there.
0: Yeah, something's wrong with our phones.
1: All right, now we know everything we didn't even want to know about A&M Consolidated.
0: Right, and more. All right, but I appreciate the listeners sending me that link. They must have gone there or something like that.
1: Yeah,
0: I don't know.
1: That one coach who texted me and said it was crossing over two counties, you basically called her a numbskull. A nincompoop.
0: I said that wasn't
1: know
0: correct.
1: What she was talking about.
0: I said that wasn't correct. Does that count as numbskull?
1: Yeah, well, probably. When you said that she had the education of a Jefferson person.
0: I never said those words.
1: That's hurtful.
0: All right, here's the scores.
2: It's time for the two-star volleyball scoreboard update with Pigskin Bob.
3: Everyone in this room is now dumber. I award you no points, and may God have mercy on your soul.
2: Like it or not, here's Bob with more volleyball scores than you can handle.
1: Okay, let's start out with this one, the Pine Tree Henderson game. This is the best one of the night. Okay, it starts out, Henderson wins the first set, 25-15.
0: Okay.
1: All right. Pine Tree wins the first set, 25-15. Shut up. Then Henderson comes.
0: Now I know who the numbskull is, and it ain't that coach.
1: I'm from Jefferson. Then the next set, Pine Tree wins 26-24. Then Pine Tree wins the third, 25-12. Henderson wins the fourth, 26-24, and they're in the fifth set.
0: Okay, you had Pine Tree, whatever you said, you had Pine Tree winning three. Or maybe I heard you wrong. Can you do it again?
1: Okay. Henderson won the first one, 25-15.
0: Are you sure? You said you corrected yourself.
1: I'm following Bad Brad's math right now.
0: Oh, okay.
1: All right. I'm looking into how he places this. It's Henderson up 25-15. Then Pine Tree wins the next one, 26-24. And then the third, 25-12. And then Henderson, they win the fourth set, 26-24. Is that exact opposite of what I said earlier?
0: No, I'm just still confused.
1: Pine Tree wins the first and the fourth set.
0: Okay.
1: Henderson wins the center, too.
0: The second and the third.
1: Correct.
0: Okay. Interesting. All right. You said it's the match of the night. I want to follow along. And we got totally awesome rights at stake right here, because Henderson is not on and Pine Tree is on.
1: All right. Tatum, they win tonight three straight sets, 25-11, 25-22, and 25-11. I'm still not exactly sure if I gave the Pine Tree Henderson score a good job.
0: Nobody
1: is. I don't think really they earned their money tonight off of me. Orr City, they knock off Harlton in four sets. Orr City goes up first, 28-26. Harlton comes back and the second, 25-20. Harlton comes back, wins the third, 25-23. And then Orr City wins it in the fourth, 25-22. Beckville, they sweep the Carlisle Indians tonight, 25-12, 25-12, 25-15. West Rusk wins tonight over Troop in four sets. It was West Rusk. Troop, I'm sorry. I'm really struggling right now.
0: I don't want to hear about you struggling.
1: This could be an emergency break on a different station. 25-21, Troop goes up first. And then here comes West Rusk, three straight sets, 25-20, 25-22, and 25-19.
0: Now you're cooking.
1: Orr City, They won theirs. Overton, they win theirs tonight as well over Wascom in three straight sets, 25-8, 25-16, and 25-10.
4: Nailed it.
1: Alto, they beat Cushing tonight in three straight, 25-12, 25-8, and 25-12. A&M Consolidated, 25-12, 25-13, 25-10. Winners over Lufkin.
0: And the only reason we did so much A&M Consolidated is because that is our second favorite volleyball team tonight.
1: Right, because they beat Lufkin.
0: They're playing Lufkin.
1: Who's your favorite volleyball team?
0: Well, I would say Joaquin, but we don't have one.
1: Grove.
0: I got to get Joaquin. Someday when I'm mayor of Joaquin, we're going to have a volleyball team.
1: Have them talk to the Harlton folks. So you see how they were able to put one together.
0: Yep.
1: Right? Follow their lead. Grove.
0: You know, some schools, they just want to focus on basketball. And that's their bread and butter. And we don't want that volleyball in this school.
1: Well, a lot
0: it's
1: of
0: the devil's sport.
1: It is no, not. I mean, nobody thinks it's.
0: Nobody a, says that.
1: But you just did.
4: Ha, ha, ha. Yeah. Harlan is birthday. Yeah.
0: And we'll edit that out. Don't worry. Devil sport.
1: Vicky Valancourt's the devil. All right. So another part of it is the fact that they don't have enough kids. You know,
0: sure.
1: It,
0: that's I mean, always a question.
1: It's.
0: But you look at like a Winsboro. They've got enough kids. They just focus on basketball.
1: White House, they played good volleyball tonight as they beat Marshall in four. White House wins the first one 25-22 and the second set 25-21. Marshall in the third 25-19. And then White House wins it in the fourth 25-13.
0: And White House made the totally awesome list tonight for the first time this year.
1: Harmony, they beat Jefferson soundly in three straight sets 25-16, 25-15, and 26-24.
0: Hmm.
1: All right, Henderson and Pine Tree are tied up 2-2 in the fourth. Malakoff, they knocked off Winona tonight in three straight sets, 25-13, 25-9, and 25-13. Carthage, they sweep Chapel Hill, 25-15, 25-16, and 25-15. Bullard wins in three straight sets, 25-16, 25-17, and 25-18. White Oak is a winner in three straight sets over ARP, 25-18, 25-17, and 25-15. Sunnyvale sweeps Wills Point tonight, 25-5, 25-12, and 25-5. Hugh Springs, they sweep Dangerfield, 25-13, 25-19, and 25-5. Hallsville sweeps Mount Pleasant, 25-10, 25-11, and 25-14. See, when it's a sweep, it's easy for me to give the scores.
0: Yes.
1: It's that other thing is kind of catches me a little off guard.
0: Right. When you have the team that won their numbers first, but it's lower.
1: Yes.
0: In the second set or whatever.
1: Yeah.
0: Yeah, I get it.
1: It takes.
0: That's why we brought in a professional.
1: That's why I have a GED.
0: You have a PhD in high school football scores.
1: But here, I barely can read. All right. We've got Paul Pewitt. They fall to
5: detention, Bob.
1: They fall to Maud tonight in three straight sets, 25-17, 25-17, and 25-14. Lyndon Kildare beats James Bowie tonight in three straight. Atlanta sweeps DeKalb tonight. And Frankston knocks off Kearns in four. How about that?
0: And that is
1: the pigskin difference.
6: Dilly dilly.
0: All right, let's talk about, we got a couple of students we still want to honor.
1: Yeah.
0: Let's do our hard worker of the week, and then we'll update the totally awesome list.
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1: All right, before I do that, our good friend Jeff Lee with the Fellowship of Christian Athletes just texted me and he said, "Hey, Bob, since you're struggling, why don't you just give us a shout-out about our event that's tomorrow night at Pine Tree High School?"
0: You did earlier today.
1: The Fields of Faith. 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
1: Yeah, and so I needed something to happen. 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So there you go on that.
0: Boy, that would be a fun thing to go to. Kids, I want to see you out there at that deal. Pine Tree Stadium's on the South Loop in Longview. It's not at the high school, so make sure you know where you're headed.
1: It's at the stadium, and the weather should be nice. It should be perfect.
0: perfect night for fellowship and
1: yes,
0: singing and

0: just sharing like-minded thinking.
1: Yeah, I mean, get Jeff Lee off my back.
0: Get Jeff Lee off our
1: do it for Bob, please. All right, let's talk about our hard worker. She's from Overton, Texas.
0: Ah,
1: yeah,
0: totally awesome.
1: Yeah, I mean, things good and bad things happen in Overton. You spent a couple hours there recently, yes. Late at night.
0: I went hog hunting,
1: and was successful.
0: Oh yeah,
1: yeah. I think you got it out of season.
0: No, so hog season is always. Now, I probably took too much truck to the fight.
1: Right.
0: I don't know if you need a Ram 1500 Laramie to take out a hog, but that's what I used.
1: What was the overall walk-away price to fix your truck? I'm going to say $9,000.
0: Oh, I don't know. I'll let you know. I know how much out of my pocket.
1: Yeah, it was a lot.
0: $749.
1: A big old bore.
0: Yeah.
1: All right.
0: He didn't feel a thing.
1: Let's talk about Kaylee Stevens from Overton, Texas. She's got 263 kills, 45 aces, and 185 digs on for the season, not counting tonight. Now, she plans on attending TJC. That's Tyler Junior College, for those who didn't know.
0: You don't have to spell it. We know.
1: She was. She plans on going into the nursing program. Here's a weird thing. I don't know how to say it except just say it. You know, because it was told to me, and I'm assuming it's correct.
0: Okay.
1: Her teammates think her tongue is too long.
0: Huh.
1: Yeah. That she has a long tongue, and maybe freakishly, like circus freak, long tongue she has.
0: And I told you one time I had my sister's sister-in-law.
1: Uh-huh.
0: Her sister's sister-in-law, she had an unusually long tongue.
1: Okay.
0: It was interesting, and she... And she could kind of curve it at the end. It was really interesting.
1: But a touch freaky.
0: Yeah.
1: And you're like a lizard, a human lizard. But maybe.
0: It also was very intriguing.
1: Well, Kaylee Stevens, she's a great girl. She's one heck of a volleyball player. Going to be a dandy nurse. And they'll make sure of that at TJC.
0: I understand she's very popular amongst her friends and makes her own clothes.
1: Right.
0: That's awesome.
1: Yeah. And she probably licks all the envelopes in her house. Right? You got to put that tongue to work.
0: Right, okay.
1: Okay? Kaylee Stevens, Overton, Texas, the electric hard worker of the week. She's in the running for a $1,005 college scholarship. Thank you to our friends at Upshur Rural Electric.
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0: All right, here we go. Up to the minute. White House is on. Como-Picton, Pittsburgh, Beckville, White Oak, Spring Hill, Harmony, Bullard, Central Heights, Hooks, Van, Carthage, Atlanta, Overton, Big Sandy, Hallsville, West Rusk, Tatum, Westwood, which is located in Palestine, Texas,
1: okay.
0: North Lamar, Mineola, Hugh Springs, Detroit, Malakoff, Lindale, Eustis, Garrison, Tyler Legacy, Maud, and Tyler Heat. How about that? Vivian ran a cross-country meet last Saturday, and I saw some kids with Tyler Heat, their cross-country jerseys on, and I thought of the Totally Awesome List.
1: Real quick, Pine Tree wins. They win they win it in the fifth with 15-9. So Pine Tree knocks off Henderson in the game of the night.
0: Oh, and also breaking news, Pine Tree is on the Totally Awesome List.
1: Fantastic.
0: How about that?
1: Cutting edge.
0: All right, more scores, more kids, and we'll try and fix the phones. 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

0: Follow the Sports Guy Pigskin Bob on the Friday night, Tuesday night 903 volleyball show. And you've got a. Someone said, dude, we are dying. What you said about Kaylee is hilarious, licking all the envelopes.
1: Well, I mean, that's a job.
0: Right? If you got a really tall daughter, you'd have her get stuff off the top shelf.
1: Exactly. You got to play to their strengths.
0: That's right. That's funny. All right. How are we doing over there?
1: We're coming along nicely. But
0: I think the phones are fixed. 903-663-1057.
1: Okay.
0: And we've got the show killer working on that.
1: And we know who this is brought to you by?
0: This? No, we do not.
1: Well, we need to.
0: Who is it brought to you by?
1: It is brought to you by Automotive Super Center, E-Tex Communications, and our good friends over at the Mansour Law Firm.
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1: And this girl is from Gladewater, Texas. And her name is Langston Lewis. She is the daughter of head football coach Jermaine Lewis.
0: We met her.
1: And we met her, yeah.
0: Yesterday. Yeah.
1: And as a matter of fact, after the end of tonight, her stats include 65 kills, 25 blocks for the season. So it's pretty handy there on the volleyball court. And her dad looks like he could play professional basketball right now.
0: Well, he played Division I college basketball in his day.
1: Yeah, but I think he's kind of old, right? And he doesn't look near as...
0: Well, he has a daughter that's a senior in high school.
1: Yeah, I mean, and he has some experience.
0: But you're right.
1: History. He doesn't look... I don't know. He could get away with being 30 years old, and I know he's much older than that.
0: And he could step on the court right now and give you 20 and 15.
1: Easily.
0: Yes.
1: Yeah. Impressive. And I was impressed with just getting to know him. And this isn't about him. It's about her. And her name is Langston Lewis. She plays volleyball at Gladewater. And she now is in the running for a $1,005 college scholarship. Thanks to our friends at East Texas Professional Credit Union for all of that.
0: All right. There you go.
1: Langston Lewis. I love the name Langston.
0: That is a cool name.
1: It is a pretty cool
0: name.
1: It has
0: an interesting spelling, too, doesn't it?
1: Yeah, L-A-N-K-S-T-Y-N.
0: Okay, Langston.
1: Got to give it that little twist. It makes it a Langston.
0: I like it. All right, we've got to do the Totally Awesome List one more time. We got to do the scores one more time.
1: And I'm back up, and I'm rolling.
0: Okay, let's go ahead and knock out our last break, and then we'll come back and finish up. And if we have time, we'll take some phone calls. We had problems with the phone lines all night.
1: I'm sorry.
0: Yeah, we're sorry about that, but... Scores, Totally Awesomeness, coming up next.
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0: All right, turn up your radio as loud as it will go. Here's the final reading of the scores for this evening.
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1: And we have Tatum. They win tonight in 3 over Gladewater. We have Orr City. They win tonight in four sets tonight over Harlton. Beckville. They knock off Harlton tonight.
0: Poor Carlton.
1: And we reverse this whole situation. Beckville beat Carlisle tonight in 3 straight sets, 25-12.
0: What do you want? Quezadas? I read that 15. Wrong.
1: No.
0: I'll let you pick.
1: We're good.
0: Just West your name.
1: Rusk, West Rusk beat Troop in 4.
0: How about this?
4: Pigskin Bob.
0: Okay.
1: All right. West Rusk beats Troop in 4. Overton sweeps Wascom tonight. Alto knocks off Cushing in 3. It was A&M Consolidated. They beat Lufkin tonight in 3 straight sets, 25-12, 25-13, and 25-10. Groveton, they sweep Grapeland tonight, 25-10, 25-14, and 25-22.
5: You guys are awesome.
1: White House beats Marshall in 4. It was White House getting the first set, 25-22, and the second set, 25-21. Marshall gets the third, 25-19, and White House wins it all, 25-13 in the fourth.
3: Oh, yeah!
1: Harmony, they sweep Jefferson tonight, 25-16, 25-15, 26-24. Pine Tree with a big win tonight over Henderson. This is the game of the night.
0: Yeah.
1: I don't care what you say. It was Henderson winning the first set, 25-15.
0: Wait, do you care who I am?
1: No.
0: You don't, it doesn't matter.
1: It doesn't matter who you are. Okay. 25-15, Henderson wins the first set. Pine Tree comes back and gets the second and the third sets of 26-24 and 25-12. Then Henderson comes back to tie it up, 26-24. Pine Tree wins it in the fifth, 15-9.
0: Yay.
1: Nailed it at the end of the night. Thank you very much.
2: Nailed it.
1: Malakoff sweeps Winona tonight, 25-13, 25-9, 25-13. Carthage sweeps Chapel Hill tonight, 25-15, 25-16, 25-15. Bullard sweeps Jacksonville tonight, 25-16, 25-17, and 25-18.
0: Yay.
1: White Oak, they sweep ARP tonight, 25-18, 25-17, and 25-15. It was Sunnyvale. They knock off Wills Point in 3. Hugh Springs, they sweep Dangerfield tonight, 25-13, 25-19, 25-5. Hallsville sweeps Mount Pleasant tonight, 25-10, 25-11. And they sweep ARP tonight, 25-18, 25-17, and 25-15. It was Sunnyvale. They knock off Wills Point in 3. Hugh Springs, they sweep Dangerfield tonight, 25-13, 25-19, 25-5. Hallsville sweeps Mount Pleasant tonight, 25-10.

0: I'm done.
1: And that is
0: the Pigskin Difference.
2: Dilly dilly.
1: All right, let's see who's on the totally awesome list at the end of the night. This is a lid. We're putting a lid on this right now.
3: 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Shout out to my little friend.
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1: All right, remember, if your team's on the totally awesome list. Hold on, I'm having issues over here. You can go to, what is it, ABS Graphics and T-Shirts.
0: Right.
1: In Tyler.
0: Right.
1: We got Game of the Week shirts this week going out to Gladewater and Sabine.
0: Beautiful.
1: All made by ABS Graphics.
0: Perfect.
1: Bass Tournament, Volleyball Show, Football Show, Game of the Week. They do it all. And you can get totally awesome gear from ABS T-Shirts and Graphics. It's brought to you by Roselle Ag and Pest. Here
0: Thank
1: we go.
0: Thank you.
1: This is all done. Maud, Tyler Heat, Tyler Legacy, Garrison Lady Bulldogs, Eustace, Lindale. They beat Van, right? Did we ever get a final on that
0: I
1: one?
0: Don't.
1: You work on that.
0: I'm working on
1: Malakoff, Detroit, Hugh Springs, North Lamar, Mineola, Westwood, Tatum, West Rusk, Hallsville, Big Sandy, Overton, Carthage, Atlanta, Hooks, Van, Central Heights, Bullard, Harmony, Spring Hill, White Oak, Beckville, Pittsburgh, Como Picton, and the White House Lady Wildcats. So we never got a final on Lindale Van.
0: No, sir.
1: Man, that's tough. I wish somebody would let us know. You can still text in, and Brandon will send it to me tomorrow, 903-663-1057. So that's how you stay on the totally awesome list.
0: Don't report
1: your scores. That's right.
0: All right.
1: All right. We got a KY Kicks Game of the Week Thursday night, the Friday night scoreboard show. 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
1: The KYKX Game of the Week is back on your radio. 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

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There's a church that has answered the loneliness epidemic that is going on right now. 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

0: B-Dub, one of my favorite actors, is Paul Rudd, and he says he's just as addicted to his phone as the rest of us, but when he's working, he leaves it off the set completely. And on his new movie, A Statement, the director actually banned phones for everybody. Rudd said something weird happened. The cast started talking to each other in person with eye contact and everything. Apparently, that feature still works. The movie's set back in 1980, and he said without phones around, it actually felt like 1980. People just sitting around having conversations. I kind of love this. Although, if you take my phone away, I'm going to need something else to stare at whenever a conversation gets awkward.
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0: Represent the official position or policies of the U.S. Department of Justice.
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B-Dub's boarding pass, putting you on standby to fly to Vegas December 11th. Jason Aldean and Luke Bryan at Allegiant Stadium. The football team there, not playing too bad so far this year, but the concert could be just next level. B-Dub Radio on Instagram. Look for the pinned post. 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

Dolly Parton just joined a very exclusive club with a song that's older than most people streaming it. That's next in the breakdown, brought to you by Boot Barn Keep West.

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1: Dolly Parton just hit a billion streams on Spotify with Jolene. That makes it the 20th country song ever to cross a billion, which is impressive enough, but Jolene came out in 1973, making it the oldest country song to ever join Spotify's Billion Streams Club. And it broke the previous age record by 33 years. Think about that. A song recorded when Watergate was happening is now putting up streaming numbers with songs released on TikTok. Apparently begging Jolene not to take your man is timeless, mostly because 53 years later, Jolene is apparently still a threat. Honestly, at this point, Jolene, just leave Dolly alone. That's your breakdown.
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5: The KYKX Game of the Week is back on your radio. This Thursday night, Jermaine Lewis takes his Gladewater Bears for a district opening matchup in Liberty City against Tim Russell's Sabine Cardinals. The Patterson pregame show starts at 6 o'clock. Kickoff from Sabine High School at 7 o'clock. 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
10: Morning. 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
11: Hi, Mrs. Broussard. J&J Exterminating is here to help.
10: So the thing we noticed was
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10: 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And this is the
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13: J&J Exterminating. Yeah.

One of the risks of going independent is the lack of promotional support. That's what a record label's for. That's the risk that Priscilla Block has taken. And, well, I've got her back. She's on the show all next week.

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in a pinch, man. 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
3: 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Lainey Wilson and John Mayer on guitar here. Phone, Keys, Wallet. It's your most wanted song of the day.

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4: 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Awarded by the Bureau of Justice Assistance, Office of Justice Programs, U.S. Department of Justice. Point of view or opinions in this document are those of the author and do not necessarily represent the official position or policies of the U.S. Department of Justice.
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1: Neil McCoy for the Patterson Auto Group in Longview, Kilgore, and Marshall inviting you to check out the 903 Volleyball Show with Harlan the Sports Guy and Pigskin. 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
1: That's worth tuning in for right there. The way y'all butcher those football scores, I can imagine what you'll do for volleyball. 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
1: 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You guys have been butchering football scores on Friday night for years. 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

0: Neil McCoy for the Patterson Auto Group in Longview, Kilgore, and Marshall inviting you to check out the 903 Volleyball Show with Harlan the Sports Guy and Pigskin. Wait a minute. Harlan, you guys doing a volleyball show now?
1: That's right. Tuesday nights from 7 to 10.
0: That's worth tuning in for right there. The way y'all butcher those football scores, I can't imagine what you'll do for volleyball. So is it like the Friday night scoreboard show too?
1: Yes, sir.
0: Oh, wow. You guys have been butchering football scores on Friday night for years. What's stopping you from doing it in volleyball, by the way?
1: That's right. Well, we're trying.
0: And, okay. Well, at least you are now equal opportunity butchers.
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1: So there, have you heard about the, well, it's a hot waitress economic indexer, an index. So it's a, how do you know that, you know, if the economy's bad or whatever? It's the attractiveness of people in the service industry increases.
2: Ah.
1: So this guy did this study back a few years back.
2: Does this work with both sexes, like male and female? Okay.
1: Yeah. So attractive people on average get paid higher at the workplace and higher paying career paths or a starting salary. But also means that they get laid off because they're a bigger number. And so they get popped first. And so they go to a lower tier and they, most of them go into the service industry. And so there's now a hot waitress economic economic index to see if the more attractive servers, male or female, tells you whether how the economy's doing.
2: Wow.
1: I don't know. It's very scientific, but maybe.
3: It makes sense to me, though. Pretty privilege is a thing.
2: Boy, it goes both ways, because I went on a date recently and we had like the stud waiter. He looked like Garcon from, you know, Beauty and the Beast. And I'm like, what am I doing? She looked at him more the whole time. I'm like, well, it's good to know. The economy needs to get better quick.
1: You ask him, hey, did you get laid off?
0: This is the Big D and Bubba before the show.
1: Hey, it's Big D and Bubba, and football season is heating up.
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10: 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Point of view or opinions in this document are those of the author and do not necessarily represent the official position or policies of the U.S. Department of Justice.
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1: Actress Ashley Eckstein is joining us in the studio. Bubba can hardly contain himself.
2: I've got my coffee here, and I'm like, do I hold? I have to. I have to have a prop. So the coffee's going to help calm me. It's like a teddy bear.
1: It's therapy, dog.
2: It is. It's like I can just sit here and pet my coffee mug.
1: So Ashley, we'll get into what she's doing. Star Wars, you played one of his favorite characters.
2: Plays,
1: yes.
2: Yeah, Ahsoka Tano from Clone Wars and from everything since.
3: Yes.
2: Yeah, just a great character. And we were talking about it. I said, you know, in the Disney era, there's not been a lot of perfect characters, but Ahsoka has been one of those.
3: Oh, my goodness. Thank you. Well, I should say, you're stuck with me, Sky Guy.
1: Golly, you guys are so nerdy.
4: You just left him speechless.
1: Wow, Ashley can play you.
2: I know. Oh,
1: yeah. Day long.
2: Oh, yeah.
1: She knows her power over you.
3: Well,
1: man.
3: Thank you for those kind words. You know, so I got to originate the character of Ahsoka Tano starting in 2006. She came out in 2008 in Star Wars The Clone Wars.
1: Right.
3: And we've had the privilege of time. You know, not many characters do you get to develop from 2008 to, you know, I still get to voice Ahsoka
1: right here
3: in 2026. So she's had a lot of time to develop, which I think is why she's so beloved.
2: I also love that you were able to turn this into an incredible side hustle. You know, you walked in and Carson's like, look at her jacket. Your jacket is astounding.
3: Oh, and thank you.
2: That kind of came from, I mean, I'm sure that's a Her Universe product. Okay.
1: Explain the clothing line.
2: Yeah.
3: When I first came out as the voice of Ahsoka in 2008, I wanted Star Wars clothes made for me. And I quickly learned that they didn't exist. You know, there was the stereotype that Star Wars was just for men and boys. And that's not true. You know, even back in 2008, you know, 45% of all Star Wars fans were women and girls, and they weren't making us anything to buy. And so I did what any girl would do. It's like, if they're not making me something, then I'm going to make it myself.
1: Mm-hmm.
3: And so I started my company, Her Universe, in 2010. And it started with just 10 Star Wars t-shirts, and now it's grown to all fandom. You know, we do everything from Marvel to Disney to Lord of the Rings, and, you know, of course, Star Wars. But now it's not just for women and girls, it's for men and boys, it's for everyone, because fandom is for everyone.
1: You got 3X in there?
3: Yes, we do.
1: All right, girl, that's what I'm talking about. All right, we'll talk more with Ashley and let Bubba kind of come off the ceiling. We'll do that on the way next. Hang on.

0: Bubba, before the show.
1: Ashley X9, she joined us. You know her from the voice of Star Wars iconic character, Ahsoka Tano. And she's got her own clothing line. But also, this is, okay, so you wrote a book. It's like a fan fiction kind of deal.
2: Well, yes.
3: Kinda. If you're a fan of you.
4: And your husband.
3: And your husband.
2: So it started with my husband. So my husband.
1: Who is a stud, by the way. Good Lord.
2: I agree. Thank you. I'm biased.
1: Not like that. I've won many bets off of your husband, baseball player.
2: Oh, thank you. You know, he would apologize if you put him on his on your fantasy team, but he actually, you know, he was good for the fantasy team. Like he was really good on the field. He always had a high batting average. But my husband is David Eckstein, and his memoir, Just Enough, we just released, but it's been in the works for 15 years. And, you know, finally we released it in time for the 20th anniversary of the Cardinals winning the World Series. And David was the World Series MVP in 2006.
1: That's all right. Not bad.
2: So my book, Lucky 22, which we released at the same time, we dropped his and hers versions.
3: 22 is his number.
2: Yes. And there's a whole story behind it. So it's a romance novel, very wholesome, like a Hallmark movie, but it's inspired by the true story of how we met and fell in love. And it's a chapter in my husband's book. But, you know, I figured people were going to want to know more. They were going to want to know more of the whole story. And so our publisher also publishes romance novels. And I went to them and I said, hey, what if we did a his and hers edition, but take how we met and like blow it out into a whole fiction story inspired by the true story? So Lucky 22 is fiction, but it's about 90% true. And for Star Wars fans, how I became the voice of Ahsoka is in here.
1: Oh, cool.
4: Like, okay, Ashley, but you also need to know, not only is Bubba like the biggest Star Wars fan, he's also a huge Hallmark fan.
2: No way.
4: Oh, yeah. So you've just made
3: it. I'm a softie.
2: Oh, my gosh.
3: And I actually like to read. I know that's crazy. I'm a boy, and I like to
4: read.
3: But
4: you did the audiobook, correct?
2: I did. I did.
3: Okay, so this would be great. Yeah. Good road trip stuff. Yeah, I love the whole idea of doing the his and hers thing, too. Timothy Zahn, who was tied to Star Wars for years, doing some of the original novelizations. It wasn't a Star Wars book, but he did an attack on Earth from the Earth point of view and then from the aliens' point of view.
2: Oh, my
3: the
2: goodness.
3: Exact same story, two different books, and you got it from the different angles. And then he did like a third book that kind of resolved everything after the fact. And I love the fact that you're doing this from your two unique perspectives, because there's always a his and hers.
2: Yes, yes. And it actually, so my husband David didn't have anything to do with Lucky 22, and he read it after the fact. And I was like, well, it's too late if you have any changes. It's printed.
3: Right.
2: But he actually really appreciated it, because he was like, oh, wow, like, it's not your typical romance from the standpoint of you meet, you fall in love, you get married, you live happily ever after. We actually get married early on in the book, and then I show what it's like to be married to a professional athlete. And P.S., it's not all puppy dogs and rainbows. It shows the hard side of continuing to show up and choose each other, and the lonely side of being an athlete's wife.
3: Was the WAGS thing a thing back then?
2: You know, it's so funny, because It wasn't. You know, now, because of Taylor and Travis, I mean, it's just on blast. I feel like everyone knows
3: I'm sorry, Ashley. WAGS, wives and girlfriends, Big D.
2: Yes.
3: Wives and girlfriends.
1: Dude,
3: it's like a club. I'm sorry, Ashley. Go on.
1: I need subtitles on.
2: So yeah, you know, people didn't know what WAG meant back then. Now they do. But we were kind of one of the first athlete, you know, relationship at the time, because people kind of looked at us crazy of like, oh, you're going to still continue to have a career and be married to an athlete, because usually the wife stopped her career because it's a very hard life. So I talk about how hard it is to continue to have a career and continue to choose each other and show up and be there for each other. So I'm very proud of it. And also, I give you a glimpse behind the scenes of what it was like. I mean, he had a lot of injuries. So it is a good companion series, a his and hers.
3: Your book is called Lucky 22. Yes. And then David's is Just Enough.
2: Just Enough.
1: Lucky 22 is the name of Ashley's. It's good to see you. Thank you.
2: Thank
1: for coming
2: you for
1: in.
2: Having me on.
1: And you made this goober's whole week.
3: Yeah, absolutely. Yeah, nothing bad can happen. That's right. Nothing.
2: Well, I have to end this interview by saying, may the force be with you.
3: And also with you.
1: Wow. Thanks, Ashley.
2: Thank you.

0: is the Big D and Bubba before the show.
1: What's up, Carson? Good morning.
2: Good morning. Things got a little bit awkward the other night because Bubba texted me and he wanted a recommendation for something to watch for spooky season. But he had a very specific list of notes.
1: Well, his guardrails are pretty tight.
2: Yeah.
1: My boy doesn't like this scare.
2: He doesn't want to be scared. Yeah. He doesn't want to jump scare. He doesn't want to numb.
1: It was, and
2: I'm like, the problem is when anybody asks you for a recommendation on anything, it could be a movie, it could be a TV show, it could be a restaurant. If you fail, if they don't like it, the pressure is on. So I felt very, very boxed in.
1: What'd you give him?
2: I told him to go find old episodes of Tales from the Crypt from HBO because it's spooky and seasonal, but also funny. That it's kind of a joke.
3: I did actually. I found some and I watched one. I watched one and I had to turn it off about three quarters of the way through because it was too scary.
1: I mean, I was going to say, I haven't seen them in a while, but I kind of remember them being a little more scary than.
2: I know, and I find them hilarious, but also, I was going to say, I don't know, watch The Twilight Zone. Go pull those old episodes
3: those
2: from the 60s.
3: Creepy.
2: They are, and I agree.
3: I was going to do some Black Mirror episodes. I mean,
1: are you like Hocus Pocus level?
3: No.
2: That's what he should be watching.
1: Yeah.
2: I should give him Halloween Town.
1: Yes.
3: I don't think I've seen Halloween Town.
2: You know, you want to do Practical Magic.
3: Is that scary?
2: Not really.
1: Scooby-Doo.
3: I've done a Hubie Halloween. Hubie Halloween, the Adam Sandler thing scared me.
2: You know, oh my God. Here's the Great Pumpkin, Bubba. I don't know what else to tell you. Kind of like

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1: It's time for Super Money Shaper on the Big D for the Show.
2: It's bringing the heat, bringing the heat. Producer Shaper, good morning.
3: Come on, it's football season. Super Funny Shaper, football style. Why did the head coach go to the bank?
4: No clue.
3: To get his quarterback.
5: I like that one.
2: We're all around it. Yeah.
3: Why did the cornerback open a bakery? Because he had all the turnovers.
5: You always start with the good ones.
2: Yeah, you really do that. Like, it's all downhill from here.
4: Yeah, I know you have another one.
3: Why did the fan take a blanket to the game? To cover the spread.
2: Okay, geez.
5: All right.
4: And I got one more. Yeah. He's got one more.
3: Which player can't stop laughing?
2: It's a football player?
3: Yeah. Punter.
4: The punter.
5: To get his quarterback.
2: I gotcha. The bank? Yeah, that's a good one.
0: Punter. We'll be right back with more of the Big D and Bubba before the show.
4: 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You know how it goes. 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
1: So you guys know Shane Gillis, the comedian?
2: Yeah.
1: Apparently he's a big drinker. And I saw he was on some a friend of his, another comedian friend, was telling a story about how much he drank. He said he was getting ready to go on stage, Shane Gillis was, and he had some chicken fingers, and he was just like, oh man, I don't feel good. Like, I don't feel good at all. Like, to the doctor, like, I think I got food poisoning. So he goes to the doctor, and doctor goes, says, well, tell me about, you know, what's going on. And he goes, I had these chicken fingers and I felt sick. The doctor goes, well, how much have you had to drink? Are you drinking a lot? And Shane says, man, like in a week? Doctor goes, yeah. How much have you had to drink this week? He goes, man, I'll be honest with you. I don't 80.
2: 80?
3: 80
1: beers? 80 drinks.
2: Oh, just drinks in general.
3: 80 units.
1: 80.
2: Wow.
1: And the doctor says, he goes, no, I'm serious. Like, how much did you? And he goes, no, I've had 80. He said,
3: That's more you than 11 dead. A day.
1: You should be dead. 80? So he said, Shane said that he went home and made himself throw up, and he felt better because it was the chicken fingers.

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0: for all the people back on Earth. In the beginning, God created the heaven and the earth. And God said, let there be light. And there was light. And God bless all of you. All of you on the good earth.
1: Airport. Roger, airport. Go for sighting. Roger.
2: Let's get this show on the road.
3: Don't you dare say it's been 30 years. 30 years of Jody Messina?
4: I didn't say it yet.
3: Okay.
4: I wasn't going to say, I was going to say, but then you told me not to say it.
5: Don't say 30 years in country music for Jody Messina, who's currently out on her Bridges tour. And blah, blah, blah, blah.
3: It's 30 years old. Now, it doesn't seem as because Cole Swindell did the remake or whatever.
4: Yeah.
3: Which, by the way, there's a little drama about all that. Like, they didn't really... I'll go into it later, but...
4: Really?
3: Yeah. Yeah, I don't care. What are they going to do?
4: Jody Messina is going to be in the studio with us coming up a little bit later on this morning. Somebody's going to give you a lesson and lose. Love her so much. She's so much fun. 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

0: that.
1: Friends like that, it's John Morgan and Jason Aldean. We're Big D and Bubba, 1-800-667-8686.
2: If you're just talking about whatnot, it is really unique. 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Baseball cards, car parts, vintage clothing,
1: watches.
2: Yeah, you name it. And so but these people are selling these items, and it's a live bid. And so you are in it. You are watching it. It's exhilarating.
1: It's like watching your favorite TikToker do a live stream, except you're in on it because you're actually buying or bidding on the product that they're talking about.
2: That's right.
1: So much fun. It is so great because, you know, we've all done the traditional bids and things, but this is more like you're being a part of a game show almost.
2: Yeah, that's
1: right. It is so much fun. Again, it's called Whatnot. One word, Whatnot. And we want you to go right now and get $20 off your first purchase. 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Terms apply. Again, Whatnot in the App Store.

0: Gabby says, hey, your future doctor is using ChatGPT to get through exams right now, so please start eating better and exercising.
1: Frank says, my wife has left me because of my terrible Arnold Schwarzenegger impression, but don't worry, I'll return.
0: Man, that is so smart. Well done. Audrey says, my son said he doesn't plan on returning home from college until Thanksgiving, so I've decided to turn his bedroom into a spirit Halloween.
1: And Jillian tweets, I'm sorry, but I'm officially renaming porcupines to stab rabbits. Actual names for animals need to be more informative.
0: Absolutely. All right, get a good tweet. We'll tag it. Tag us, and we'll see it. At Big D and Bubba. Tweet.

0: Jordan Davis and Luke Bryan, it's By Dirt with Big D and Bubba.
1: Hello.
0: Hi.
1: Hi.
0: Hello.
1: Hello.
0: Hey. Some of my favorite things.
2: It's going well. I bet you did everything right.
0: I mean,
2: hello. You said hello.
0: Did I sound? I mean, I
2: don't know.
0: Was I maybe too harsh? Did I go like hello? Anything like that? Or
2: how about when people call you, or like you call someone and they know it's you? It's
0: you
2: them.
0: You see it pop up on your phone,
2: and they go hello, like they don't know that it's David. Why are you doing?
0: I've got a nephew that I called him, and literally, I think his reason was better. He said, "You called me." Oh.

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2: What's your big realization, Bubba?
1: I had an epiphany while getting coffee just a moment ago. So, you know, we've tried everything here in the studio. We've had an in-studio coffee station, and it was too noisy, so you'll maybe go out. But the problem is I drink way too much coffee, and so I'm always having to get refills. So I have these little things. Little coffee.
2: Travel mugs,
1: yeah, little travel mugs. You know what they are? They're sippy cups for adults. I've decided that's what this is because I was in there and I had a little bit left in the bottom and I did this. I leaned back and I'm like, And as I'm chugging, I started thinking, I said, oh my God, I look like a giant toddler. And then I went, oh
2: wrong.
1: My gosh, these are sippy cups. We're walking around. We have reverted back to sippy cups.
2: Man,
1: America,
2: changed.
1: What happened?
2: Yeah, I know, man. Yeah, you know, you could do a whole thing on those, like adult sippy cups, like brand it as that.
1: Oh, dude, with all the people that are like, fetishes.
2: Jeez, I wasn't going there. I'm just saying.
1: You could change this little lid.
2: I'm just saying that people are weird. Yeah, yes, but
1: all the different little fandoms.
2: They can have little trinkets that you can put on it or whatever.
1: Yeah, like your Crocs.
2: Yeah. Like the things.
1: Sippy cup gibbets.
2: Yes, yes, you're onto it. On a train.

0: with Big D and Bubba, coming to you from the Tractor Supply Studio for Life Out Here.
1: Yeah, can I get a song request?
2: What you got, man?
1: Can you play Old Brother Where Art Thou, Man of Constant Sorrow?
0: Dude, I love this song. I don't think it does not get played on the radio enough anymore. I'm stalling while I get this ready. Also, a very underrated movie. When it's on, even though it's goofy and weird, I watch it every single time.
2: You have to have subtitles on because it's hard to understand what they're saying, but yeah.
1: Hey, thanks, man. I appreciate it.

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1: Yes, sir.
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2: What are you telling Schaefer about the grocery store thing?
0: Oh, I was saying I had one of those moments finally where I felt like I was a criminal. So I did the whole self-checkout thing, and as I'm leaving, I go to walk through the little doors, you know, the sliding doors, and as I go through, my cart slams on its brakes.
2: Oh, those are fun.
0: It slammed on its brakes and, like, locked up, and then beep, beep, beep, beep, beep, beep, beep, beep, beep, and all of a sudden, everybody stops, and they've got that cop over there by the self-checkouts. Everybody's, like, staring at me. I'm like, what? And they're like, whatever. So they ended up having to review the video. I forgot I put water underneath the cart.
3: Oh.
0: And I forgot to scan the water.
3: Oh, you actually were a criminal.
0: I did. I was like, oh my God. I didn't think about it. And so anyway.
4: You're going to jail now. You're going to jail.
0: That's how I felt. That's how I felt. But yeah, I'd never experienced.
2: So it stopped. The whole thing stops. Dude. They lock. Isn't that crazy?
0: It's got the little placard on there that says, it'll happen. If it doesn't, it will sound the alarm and all that.
3: That happened to me the day they installed it. So I had no idea this was even, I had no idea it existed. And I go to, and I'm pushing the cart. I'm like, what happened? Why is the cart locking up? And the guy's like, sorry, we're trying to test it.
2: It's like the grocery store's bait car.
3: Yeah.
2: They get you in there.

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1: We get a lot of messages of asking, hey, I hear you guys talking about the, what is, I'm trying to lose some weight. 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
1: Good morning. Hey, I was just wondering, since you're losing all that weight and everything, so do we have to get you a new nickname? Because I've never seen a skinny Bubba.
0: I have. I was watching the news one day, and there were some people, and this is going to sound so terrible and stereotypical. It was after the trailer park was hit by a tornado, and they were interviewing a guy, and dude, he looked like a pole. Yeah, I mean, no curvature on this dude's body whatsoever, and his name was Bubba. You know how they put the caption in there? I was like, oh, whew.
2: But he does have a good point, though, what he's saying. For the most part, yeah, Bubbas are bigger guys, but if only there's not a bigger name next to him. So with having me, Big D, that means he reverts back to skinny Bubba, not the stereotypical fat.
0: Well, one thing, I mean, I've lost weight, but I'm never going to be skinny Bubba. I've never been skinny to begin with. But you wouldn't believe how many times Big D and I will be somewhere and they walk up to him and they call him Bubba.
2: That's right. Because what he's saying is right. It's not wrong. Yeah.
0: Well, it's a stereotype. What are you people doing with your stereotypes?
1: Yeah. I've never been able to tell you all apart.
2: Man, most people can't. It's weird. Like, who do you think's talking to you right now?
1: Yeah.
2: Who do you think's talking?
1: All right, well, y'all have a great day.
2: All right, cool.
0: He doesn't want to talk to you.
2: Have a great time. He can't even hear anything.
0: Okay,
2: see you later. Bye.
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3: Good morning, East Texas. Temperatures are going to be in the upper 80s, and to rip off the Band-Aid, in those low 90s as we get onto 90 on Friday. Pretty much a quiet weather pattern for this entire week with 0% chance of rain throughout. This is Raul Garcia from the CBS 19 Weather Center.

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1: Hey, tell me how my buddy's got that lifted Super Duty, and he loves that truck. He just bought a deer avoidance system. It's $90, and it uses a directional electronic sonic wave. I pulled it up online, and so
0: these don't work, do they?
1: Well, he hit a deer, so no, I don't think. Oh. Yeah, I don't think it does. It's just, you know, this time of year we're starting to see more and more wildlife and deer and stuff on the roads. It doesn't seem like it works.
0: Yeah, I don't think everybody I've heard that gets those, they eventually end up hitting a deer anyway.
1: Probably the best thing is get the big light bar.
0: That even doesn't work, I don't think. I mean,
1: well, you can see them. I mean, you can avoid them at least.
0: Oh, yeah.
1: You know, but you know,
0: I think now is a good time for us to revisit one of the biggest safety things when it comes to an animal on the road.
1: Mm-hmm.
0: When you see the animal, don't swerve off the road.
1: I almost killed myself doing that.
0: Do not swerve off the road.
1: It's a station truck.
0: Yeah.
1: Yeah, I was coming back from my broadcast. Bubba was on, I don't know, you're out of town or something. And this dog came out. I was on the road, and I tried to miss it, and I started. This truck had a big lift kit on it, and it's super, you know, unstable.
0: Heavy.
1: Yeah. And I was going back and forth and back and forth. And I remember, I was listening to Charlie Daniels' CD, Longhair Country Boy. Anyway, it almost killed myself going into a big culvert head on.
0: I think it's worth saying because, you know, there's so many of our kids that are starting to drive, and they're out there, and you got to be careful. Let them know, hey, look, slam on your brakes, do what you can. Let's, you know, yeah, obviously, if you can avoid the animal, do it, but definitely don't go off the road because
1: you hit a tree, you could hit someone else. I mean, there's all kinds of stuff.
0: And yeah.
1: But anyway, the deer avoidance system, kind of a no-go, by the way.

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1: Good morning. How are you?
0: Good. How are you?
1: I'm doing fine. I just love y'all's music, and y'all keep me awake on my drive home in the morning.
0: Oh, sweet. What do you do overnight that you work?
1: I am a dispatcher at a police station.
0: Oh, thank you for that. You hear some crazy stuff.
2: I was thinking about you guys the other day. I saw some kind of a news article or whatever, and was playing the video, and the dispatcher was so calm. It was like mass chaos going on, and I was like, I don't know that I could do that.
1: It's hard sometimes, but you just got to do it.
0: Well, thank you to you and all the dispatchers out there. Y'all rock a huge connection between people who need help and the people who can provide it. So thank you.
1: I'm just glad I could be there when they need somebody.
0: Aw, look at you being all humble.
2: Have a
1: super day.
0: Thank you so much. Take care. Bye-bye.
3: 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But ain't got much memory of the scenes, come to think I missed them all. And damn, if

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0: This one comes to us on the old X on Twitter. Kelly Ray Jackson says, hey, guys, what is the name of that Halloween song that you play every year? I think he started playing it as a joke because it's old and it sounds goofy, and then it turned into a tradition. I can't find it. Well, Kelly Ray, we're going to fix this for you.
2: You can't find it for a reason.
3: Halloween, Halloween, ooh, Halloween. Ghostly things are going to happen.
0: Ghostly things are going to happen.

0: little pain.
1: Carson, you don't seem amused today.
2: Yeah, I'll be honest with you. I was exercising the other day and listening to my Halloween playlist. This came on, I immediately hit skip.
1: What?
2: I said, I try to embrace all things and it just, you know what? I think I'm done.
1: This should make you happy. This is like Dominic the Donkey at Christmas.
2: Hey, another skippable.
1: Dominic the Donkey.
2: It's the Italian Christmas donkey right up there with Halloween spooks on my absolutely skippable.
1: Listen to this. This is jazz improvisation from the 60s and 50s.
3: This is right over there with the creepy thing tiptoeing in my Jordans. It's that weird, creepy AI thing.
1: But this is the audio of that. AI, though.
3: No, no.
1: You can't fake this.
2: You think AI could fix this? Maybe it could help it.
3: Yeah, it can. You just turn it off. Hey, Brock, fix this. Click. Sure, click. Thanks.
4: Anytime. That's what I'm here for.

0: It's Kenny Chesney and Carry On with Big D and Bubba. And, of course, we're coming to you from the Tractor Supply Studio for Life out here. Don't forget, we've got Joe DiMessina dropping by, celebrating 30 years of an amazing career. She'll be here in about 45 minutes.
1: The world has fell in love with 10-year-old Samuel Henderson. He's the autistic boy who went in front of his school and did the bird calls. You know what I'm talking about? And he has the little plush doll, and he would do this. Is a you he's know ama- a falcon. He's so good.
0: Dude, I've watched him do, because there's tons of videos of him doing bird calls.
1: Yeah,
0: I'm like, how in the world does he make these noises? Man. It's the greatest thing I've ever heard in my life.
1: So it's opened up a lot of doors for him and his family. And this is really, I don't know, in his world, this might be the biggest thing since going viral when National Geographic has you as one of their presenters, I guess, for their new, here it is, I'll let you play it.
0: By the way, this is the kid making the sounds with his voice.
1: Yeah, that's him.
2: Hey, everyone. Special thanks to National Geographic for sponsoring this video. Ever wonder what birds call Africa home? I'm going to do bird calls based on some of the animals shown in their new series, Africa Earth's Wild Home. The turtle dove. The martial eagle.
0: So real quick, just to go back, he's doing the sound and then they're doing the real sound. And you can't tell when the real one starts and when he starts. And
2: jiggle. The gray heron. The great white pelican.
1: Yeah, that's pretty dead on, man.
2: See all these amazing birds and more in Nat Geo's series, Africa Earth's Wild Home. Now streaming on Disney Plus and Hulu.
1: What? Look, go
3: I
1: on,
3: love
1: Samuel.
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0: Hey, it's Big D and Bubba. You know how it goes. The first cool morning hits and suddenly you remember everything that you said you'd get done before fall.
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0: don't.
1: Tyler Hubbard backed in right now with Big D and Bubba.
2: Of course, you know what the this year's big Halloween costumes are? Have you seen the list?
0: I've seen some of them for adults. I'm not sure that I saw the kids ones.
2: Who cares about the kids? The kids ones. Man, we had plastic ones. We had to breathe it through. We just that condensation inside. You're that rubber band holding that stupid.
1: And then you wore it
0: fighting for its life.
1: And then you wore it for like a week before Halloween, so it was all broken and cracked, and your mom had to scotch tape it back together.
2: I had to go through lung therapy after I got all that moisture in my lungs.
1: Mold built up on that little mouth hole.
2: That's right. It's like a little slit. Anyway, this year, for adults, Toy Story is a big one for a lot of adults doing the Buzz Lightyear and Woody and some of those other ones.
1: Sexy Jesse.
2: Sexy Jesse.
1: Yeah, for the ladies, all you have to do is add the word sexy in front of it, and that's your costume.
2: Heated rivalry, hockey jerseys ranking high for some who are into that. Bad.
0: Some of us already own the jerseys, didn't we? Halloween.
2: And then there's some that are coming back. Michael Jackson is making a resurgence.
1: Wait, what?
2: Yeah.
1: Now, which Michael, though? Is it young Michael, old Michael, or
0: I think
1: Thriller?
0: It's young because of the movie. But yes, Thriller's super popular. Like
1: Thriller Michael.
0: Which also, I am single, gentlemen. So if anybody would like to go as zombie Michael, I will be Ola Ray, which is the girl in the video.
2: No, right.
0: I would love to do that. This has been my dream couple's costume
2: that
0: for years.
2: That is wild that you know that.
0: It's a sickness, honestly. So, this is why I'm single, D. This All is right. why I don't have a couple's costume.
2: And also, the inflatable stuff is kind of big this year.
1: Like the dinosaurs and things are back?
2: Yeah, but they've changed them into like Minecraft stuff, Halo, Fortnite.
0: Fun.
2: So yeah, it's kind of a little, I never understood how they do this. It's like a little fan, I guess, inside there.
1: I think so,
2: yeah. You continue blows are all around.
0: The Odyssey is really big this year too, which is togas. So like, hey, you can just wear bed sheets.
1: Super real cheesy. And don't wear anything under it. It's fun.
2: Yeah, right.

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1: We are big fans of Ben Rector, and he's so creative. 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
0: 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That's the guy. His brain operates on a different level.
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3: Good morning, East Texas. Temperatures are going to be in the upper 80s, and to rip off the band-aid, in those low 90s as we get onto 90 on Friday. Pretty much a quiet weather pattern for this entire week with 0% chance of rain throughout. This is Raul Garcia from the CBS 19 Weather Center.
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0: Bubba. The great Jody Messina is going to be dropping by the studio in just a few minutes.
1: Got a text message from my youngest son. He's an electrician apprentice. He's trying to be a journeyman. Good field, by the way. He says a lot of people in there who are doing it. And
0: good, like a lot of young people getting into it?
1: Yeah.
0: Smart.
1: Yeah. Anyway, he goes, hey, have you ever mixed pink coolant with green? And does it matter?
0: Oh, for the car?
1: Yeah, for his coolant in his car. And I said, don't mix it. It does matter. He put, okay. I said, only use what your manual calls for. Don't mix them. He goes, I figured the case. I got some this morning. I didn't put it in because it was different. I'll stop and get some more later on after work. I said, all right, good. He goes,

0: Yeah, my job has taught me not to mix colors that don't match. I was like, yeah, I bet. I said, how often are you getting, like, have you been, like, zapped? He goes, oh, yeah. I said, which is the worst? He goes, oh, well, I mean, you know, he goes, 110 is kind of like, eh, you know, it'll get you, you know. It's, but he goes, but, like, when you get to, like, pass, it's like you have 110, 220, and then there's, like, 250, something like that.
1: 240, I think it is.
0: Maybe, yeah, it was like that. But he says, yeah, when you start getting, like, into that range, and, like, and there's, like, seven, and it gets going, he goes, it gets really dangerous.
1: So whenever you're looking at a power pole, did you know, like, let's say you have a power pole with all the lines, the lowest lines are the lowest voltage. So those are going to be the things like your cable and your telephone and all that kind of stuff. And as you go higher and higher,
0: makes sense.
1: Those are the ones that are the highest voltage. So it's one, you can always remember the highest is the highest voltage, but mm-hmm. two, you're putting the highest voltage furthest away from the people.
0: Yeah, right.
1: So if somebody does bump into a wire, then it'll hopefully be the one that is the least damaging to them. It's good, man. It's good that he's doing that whole trade thing. And that's something so many people need to get into is the trades. And, you know, everybody's trying to do college.
0: They don't need
1: and this
0: to. If that's your thing. Listen, I'm telling you, he's told me there's a lot of guys who got into it and girls who get into it, and they shouldn't be doing it. He's like, they're dangerous. Like, this isn't their thing. Like, they got in it because they read a BuzzFeed article that said, oh, the biggest thing right now are electricians. We're going to need all these things for all the AI and the power things. And he goes, so we get flooded with all these guys who come in, and they're like complete knuckle draggers.
1: Don't you think they're going to be the ones who wash out, though?
0: Yeah.
1: Let's hope so.
0: Yeah, for sure. No.

0: And Jody Messina is here. She'll be joining us in the studio in just a second.
1: You're just talking about Whatnot. It is really unique. It's an entertaining thing, and it's also something that you can buy literally anything. Baseball cards, car parts, vintage clothing.
0: Watches.
1: Yeah, you name it. And so these people are selling these items, and it's a live bid. And so you are in it. You are watching it. It's exhilarating.
0: It's like watching your favorite TikToker do a live stream, except you're in on it because you're actually buying or bidding on the product that they're talking about.
1: That's
0: right. It's so much fun. It is so great because, you know, we've all done the traditional bids and things, but this is more like you're being a part of a game show almost.
1: Yeah, that's
0: right. It is so much fun. Again, it's called Whatnot. One word, Whatnot. And we want you to go right now and get $20 off your first purchase. All you do is search Whatnot, Whatnot, in the App Store. Download that, sign up, and then you'll start finding the stuff that you've been chasing, whether it's cards or whatever. Terms apply. Again, Whatnot in the App Store. Heads Carolina,
1: tails California, somewhere. She's so good. Greener, somewhere warmer. Got Jody Messina walking in the studio. Always fun to. She's the most loudest small human I've ever known.
0: We're on the air, by the way.
2: Hi, guys.
1: Grant, you're in the corner.
2: You were right.
3: Do I need a microphone? That's it.
1: Yeah, no, you don't need a
2: microphone. Really need a microphone.
0: No, you don't.
2: Happy day. Happy day, boys.
1: Hello, hello. This is a message in a bottle.
0: This is from Bridges.
2: Yeah.
0: First album in 12 years?
2: Yes. Mm-hmm. And awesome. There's a dance that goes to that.
0: What?
1: Oh, yes, yeah. You line dancing?
2: Did you see that? Yeah. We're going to do a bunch more content, too, so people can learn it. But yeah.
1: With us?
2: We got together with Category 10 dancers and boop, went down to Luke Combs' place.
0: And boop.
2: Yeah. Oh. It was leg day because we dropped to the ground for the dance.
1: Oh, okay. You know who is the big line? She used to teach line dancing. Carson did.
4: Yay. When Luke Combs's place was the Wild Horse.
2: Oh, nice.
4: Yeah, used to teach there. Yep. Yeah. Nice.
2: Oh, that's awesome. Well, you can do the dance with me. I'll show you. Ready?
4: Oh, goodness. Okay. Okay.
5: All right. All right. Hold on. Let me turn.
4: Oh, she's doing a little grapevine, little cross step.
1: All right.
5: A little spin. Yeah.
4: Oh, yeah, she's good. All right.
2: I got it. You got to drop to the ground, baby.
1: Man, you still got it. You're still moving great.
0: Oh, thanks. You too, Big D.
1: You taking collagen? What are you doing? What you taking collagen? What are you doing?
4: Peptides.
2: Gosh, I was just looking for something this morning. I'm like, do I have any vitamins for energy?
1: You don't need
2: you
1: anything,
2: do not.
1: Girl. Are you kidding me?
2: And here it is in a cup.
1: That's it. All right, Jody Messina's with us. We'll talk about something that's really near and dear to our heart, and something that I believe is needed strongly in the world that we're both in. We'll talk about that on the way next.

0: H.O.D. And I'm all right. And good morning, we're Big D and Bubba.
1: Hey, Jody Messina is joining us in studio. Make sure you check out the Bridges Tour. It's doing very well. Also, Message in a Bottle, her latest song.
0: And dance.
1: Yeah, try and dance.
2: And dance, yes.
0: Throughout that.
1: The music industry is hard, and not just music, but just being in a celebrity. And I know it's easy to make fun of, like, oh, they got plenty of money and boo-hoo for them. But there is a lot that goes into it, and it can really, especially younger artists. I know when you started, like, imagine if you knew what you know now about the business and people and yourself. I might have been scared
2: at that point.
1: You may not have even done it. Right? I mean, you might not have.
0: He nailed it right there. He said it's about the people. Because the people, there's so many people that grab on to any kind of anything fame adjacent, and they're like, okay, I'm going to get my little ride off of their ride.
2: Right. Yes.
1: So she's doing this. It's called Broomtree Haven. It's her nonprofit ministry. Just give us a quick kind of, 30-second pitch on what it is exactly.
2: Okay, it is for, I'm sure you heard Ella last year and Ernest and Bailey Zimmerman and all these people have announced, Nate Smith, Ariana Grande, people have announced, I need to take a moment and step back. What Broomtree Haven is, it is a safe, private place for them to find peace and a place for them to go when they step back.
1: Yeah.
2: There's my 30 seconds.
1: I mean, imagine if you had that. I mean, it would have made all the difference in the world for you, probably.
2: Well, it gives you a moment to recenter. And you've heard now, I believe I heard a quote from Ella the other day saying, I don't know that I'm strong enough for this.
1: Yeah, I saw that.
2: So, and it's like, because it's crushing. And so the ministry for me, I'm like, whoever's in the midst of the crush, we reach in, we grab them, we pull them out and say, come sit, be still. Yeah.
0: So what I was going to say, so what happens, let's say they go to Broomtree, do they completely just check out, like turn your phones in, or what happens?
2: Well, it's so funny that you mentioned the phones, because I kept saying, there's got to be a way to jack the phone signal. There's got to be a way to like scramble it so they can't get on their phone, right?
0: Because
2: that's where most of the upset is. Is it illegal?
1: No. I don't know.
2: Well, anyways.
1: You can buy it on Amazon.
2: But here's the deal. I looked at a property last week. It has no phone signal.
1: Oh, there you go. You get something so far out. Yeah, it doesn't matter.
2: Yeah, they're sure like, somebody, you can get Starlink out here. Yeah, I was like, we don't need it.
0: Somebody can pack that little Starlink mini. Just let them know.
2: Yeah. No, I'm not telling
1: them. Can't do all that stuff.
2: Because it's all about, just being still and really letting, the Lord let you know who you are. And it isn't, driven by likes, and it's not driven by, an image or a branding or anything like that. I mean, he created you the way you are for a purpose, and that is good enough.
1: That's right.
2: But like you said, everybody's trying to jump on the bandwagon and this and that. So you've got publicists and managers and agents and promotion people and everybody telling you need to do this. If you don't do that, then this is going to happen. If you don't do this, if you do that, it's all like, and that grinds on your nerves.
0: Yep. And I mean, oftentimes when you do have that flash, when you do get the lightning in a bottle moment, it doesn't last forever. So then you've got the crash on the other side. Sometimes that people have to deal with.
2: People that you thought loved you, but they said they loved me, but they were there every minute. Where are they? Why won't they return my call?
0: They love
2: Why
0: what don't you they... did for them. They didn't love you. They loved what you
2: that's
0: stood
2: That's painful.
1: For.
2: That's a painful thing to go through. I went through that.
1: That's why you're the best one to be doing this, to help out the youngies who are coming up and

0: don't know. They don't. They just don't know.
1: And what's real? You know, you have someone like Stella Lefty that's getting beat up right now. I remember going head to head when Taylor Swift was 16 years old. There was a program director who was also a disc jockey who I was in there for the morning show, and they did this like rank on Taylor Swift's kind of a thing. And I went head to head with this guy. I was like, why would you do that? Like, your daughter is that age. Well, how would you feel if a grown man was bashing your daughter in public? Yeah. Like, oh, like they never played a record of mine again after that.
2: That Jody, I liked her, but boy, she talks.
1: But the reality was, you know, why would you go out of your way to be hurtful? We need people lifting each other.
0: Because they're hurt. That's why.
3: Hurt people like to hurt people.
0: I've heard that. It should be a
1: bumper sticker.
4: But it's true.
0: Jody,
1: a mug.
0: Jody Messina is our guest. We'll talk more with Jody coming up.

0: song given a second life by Cole Swindell. Heads Carolina, tails California, with Big D and Bubba.
1: Jody Messina is joining us in the studio. I know you have a Christmas song. We'll get you back in later on and talk about that. But I need your help on something.
2: Okay.
1: I need your help on, so you know, Bubba's divorced, and he's at his house, and he doesn't know how to cook.
3: I'm terrible.
1: How do we help our boy here?
2: Well,
1: I know you're big into gardening and flowers and that kind of stuff, but you're also, you cook.
2: You could give him DoorDash coupons.
3: I wouldn't do it because I'm too frugal delivers. Or too cheap. I'm like,
2: well, I'm going to say that's wicked expensive. So coupons as a gift, Christmas, we know what to put in your stocking this year.
1: He sent me a picture one night and he goes, look what I plated. And it was, he took a hot dog and biscuit dough and wrapped the hot dog around it and put it in the air fryer. And
2: I was like, that looks like something you saw on TikTok.
3: No, it was something I literally just threw together.
4: Oh, he added in a cheese stick for protein. Oh,
1: that's right. He had a cheese stick in there as well.
2: Oh. So,
1: yeah.
2: How did that turn out?
3: It was delicious.
4: Seven pounds later.
1: He got a special on biscuits, and he bought, like, so he's been eating biscuits every day. I'm like, how many? Two. I go, two biscuits? He goes, no, two containers of biscuits. Everything he was eating was almost 8,000 calories a day.
4: Oh, he was popping cans.
2: Seriously?
1: Yeah, and he was
3: I thought I was doing good.
2: Diet. I have to get
4: exactly what I said.
2: 5,000 calories in every day. 30,000, however many calories he needs to eat in every day. That's a lot. Well, my first suggestion would be read the back of the box.
1: Mm-hmm. Get you a little start.
3: That's another problem. I don't follow directions well at all. Okay. I am a freelancer. Mm-hmm. So I go,
1: someone doesn't want help is what it sounds like.
3: Yeah, I don't. I'm not ready for it.
2: You won't starve. If you see someone going through the trash cans behind the restaurants downtown.
3: Just be looking for me at the drive-thru because I'm hitting all the McDonald's, all the Burger Kings, all the Wendy's, all the Taco Bells. I'm just there every day.
2: Can we just do an experiment on your arteries in about 3 years?
1: Jody Messina, make sure you check out the Tour of the Bridges tour and also Message in a Bottle. And also be looking for a Christmas gym coming soon. We'll talk about that when she comes in another time. Good to see you again. All the best.
2: Thank you. We'll see you.
1: Jody.
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1: All the bars are closed.
0: And good morning. We're Big D and Bubba. Thanks to Jody Messina for hanging out with us. If you missed the interview, putting it up on our socials, all the YouTube, TikTok, etc. at Big D and Bubba.
2: Hey, I just want to call. My name's Mike, and I am calling from California. I listen to you guys every single morning. I absolutely love the show, and I just want to say thanks for what you do, the entertainment, the laughs, just everything. You guys are great.
0: Mike, you're awesome, man. Thank you.
2: But, yeah, I just want to call and say thanks for the entertainment. I drive a truck out here in California, and listen to you guys every morning.
0: Dude, you're the best. Thank you, Mike.
2: You guys have a great day.
0: Hey, be safe.
2: Thank you.
3: He's a ranch hand. 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A cast iron skillet swinging lid flipper. 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
1: 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Good morning, Truth. 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It's Big D and Bubba. 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

Again, thanks to Jody Messina for hanging out with us last hour. We love her. Got the interviews and highlights and all that stuff up on our socials. Big D and Bubba on YouTube, TikTok, Instagram, everywhere.

0: Gabby says, hey, your future doctor is using ChatGPT to get through exams right now, so please start eating better and exercising.
1: Frank says, my wife has left me because of my terrible Arnold Schwarzenegger impression, but don't worry, I'll return.
0: Man, that is so smart. Well done. Audrey says, my son said he doesn't plan on returning home from college until Thanksgiving, so I've decided to turn his bedroom into a spirit Halloween.
1: And Jillian tweets, I'm sorry, but I'm officially renaming porcupines to stab rabbits. Actual names for animals need to be more informative.
0: Absolutely. All right, get a good tweet. We'll tag it. Tag us, and we'll see it at Big D and Bubba. Tweet, tweet.

0: Hey, it's Big D and Bubba. 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
9: Good morning, East Texas. Temperatures are going to be in the upper 80s, and to rip off the Band-Aid, in those low 90s as we get onto 90 on Friday. Pretty much a quiet weather pattern for this entire week with 0% chance of rain throughout. This is Royal Garcia from the CBS 19 Weather Center.
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1: We get a lot of messages of asking, hey, I hear you guys talking about I'm trying to lose some weight. What is the thing you're talking about? Lean. 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
1: How's the gym going, Bubba?
0: It's good. At least I'm going. That's all I have to say. I don't like it. Everybody always like, oh, you love it now, right? No, I hate it. I hate the gym. I go, 3 to 4 days a week, and I absolutely hate it. Now, the good news is I'm not taking as many naps in the parking lot when I show up.
1: Nice.
2: You actually go inside.
0: I've learned that, when you show up to the gym, just go in, get it over with, and then it's done.
2: So, it's so funny, though, because most people already knew that. Most people aren't sleeping outside the gym.
1: Well, people are tapping on his window.
0: Most people aren't doing morning shows before either.
1: Sir, do you need help?
2: Do you need to call somebody for you?
0: Do you remember? It was Kip Moore ran into me at the gym. He's like, hey, dude. You all right? I'm like, yeah, I'm fine, dude. He's like, I didn't know, with heroin and stuff. I didn't know if you're...
1: What?
0: He thought I had a heroin overdose. I'm good, man. Oh,
1: what a great rumor to go around about you. Well, I'm glad you're going inside.
0: Dude, there's so much drama at the gym, though, because there's this guy. I got to tell you about this. Carson. Help. There's a guy at the gym who asked me, I was on one of the machines, a little thing where you do like the two things and you pull them down and all whatever, the crossover cable thing, whatever. So I'm doing that and I'm on that machine and he goes, hey, are you using this anymore? And I was like, I'm only using one side. Anyway, so he's like, are you mind if I do the other side? I'm like, sure. So now every time I go, this guy's like, hey, can I join you? I'm like, yeah,
2: sure.
0: Oh, you
2: have a workout buddy.
0: Yes. And now he's asking me to spot him. Like we're training partners. And I'm like, I'm polite one time and I pull my little headphone out to say a couple words to him. And now we have this gym friendship that I didn't want to create. Not even mean to. I didn't want to because I don't want to make friends at the gym. I just want to get in and get out so I can go home. How do I back out of that?
2: I don't know. I like that you have a pal.
1: You could just sleep in your car.

0: Tractor Supply Studio for Life out here. Good morning. We're Big D and Bubba.
1: What's up, Carson? Good morning.
2: Good morning to you. I don't know if you guys saw this, but there's yet another expedition taking off to the middle of nowhere in the Pacific to try to find Amelia Earhart's plane.
3: I saw. Yeah.
2: I am so invested. This is Amelia Earhart, the mystery is one of my Roman empires. And I saw on Reddit the other day, people were asking, what mystery do you think will never be solved? And initially I thought Amelia, and I thought, well, perhaps they'll actually find it. But do you guys have that? Do you guys have a mystery that you are like, have your theory, but you don't know?
1: Well, ever since, so I have a big thing with Noah's Ark, and you know, they've had some things lately, but it seems like every year they kind of have something. It's been going on for decades.
3: Everything always seems to center around Mount Ararat, though. So
2: they've got the satellite imagery. I just saw that a couple of days ago, and
3: the
2: they're going to go.
3: Stuff
2: they're going to go start digging in because they think they might be able to, but. Like you said, are they ever really gonna
3: Göbekli Tepe? That's one. They're not gonna let. It's the archaeological site in Turkey that they found where it's got all the giant pillars and things. They're saying it's the oldest site of its kind. It's hundreds of acres. This city was humongous, and it was at a time when people should not have been able to do what they did. And it, if you look at some of the hieroglyphics, if you want to call it that, it basically tells about what caused the destruction of their society. And it looks like some kind of meteor or something like that that came and took everybody out. Also, those underground cities.
1: Oh, those stuff giant, through
3: those
1: LIDAR?
3: Subterranean, no, the ones that they've hundreds and hundreds. I mean, they're talking about cities where it could hold 20,000 people underground.
1: Oh, wow.
2: I'm fascinated when they find cities under cities. Everywhere from Scotland to Greece.
3: To Seattle.
2: Yeah, people just built on top of it and just kept going. But I guess they found them, so it's not a mystery anymore.
1: And also, what's underneath the pyramids?
2: Giza.
3: And who actually built the pyramids? I still believe, and you can hate on me if you want, but I believe the Egyptians found them. I don't think they built them.
1: I agree.
4: Did we ever find the Zodiac Killer? Has that been solved?
1: We think
2: no.
1: So.
3: AI needs to work
2: That's
3: on that.
2: The one I told you. They've been putting old letters like that with codes.
3: Yeah, cryptic things.
2: Yeah, cryptic. And they, I think they need to do Zodiac because there's an unsolved Zodiac letter where it's claimed he reveals his name. So AI needs to get on that. Finally, something good AI could maybe do.
1: You're right.

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1: Do you guys follow Grandma Thoughts on Twitter? Probably not.
2: Grandma Thoughts?
1: Grandma Thoughts. It's okay. It's probably some guy, you know, lives in mom's basement or whatever, but we think it's a grandma. Anyway, it's a big thing that's been posted a couple of days ago, and it's gotten a lot of attention from just one post. And the post says, "What adult is still out there eating peanut butter and jelly sandwiches?" And it has gone viral.
2: Here.
1: It's, dude, here. I here's a little secret about me. If I can't sleep, or if I wake up at like 1 a.m. or whatever, I get up and I get a piece of bread that's soft bread, mm-hmm. and peanut butter, and I just fold it in half and I eat that with a glass of milk in the dark in my kitchen.
2: Yeah. There's nothing wrong with that.
1: Right.
2: Nothing. Do you go with straight up grape jelly, or do you mix
1: strawberry.
2: It up?
1: No, I'm a strawberry guy.
2: I'm a strawberry guy. There's a fig preserves or jam or something that I get. Dude, it's so good. And I know that sounds like old people stuff.
1: Yeah, it is, don't
2: sleep on the fig jam, preserves, whatever it is. It is so good.
1: Fig jam, get out of here.
2: I know, I'm just saying.
1: And I'll tell you, I remember when the mix, where they mixed the peanut butter and the jelly in the bottle.
2: Was magic.
1: Man, I thought...
2: We couldn't afford it, man. I was a kid, and like I'd be like, can we get this? You know, when you're a kid, you're always grabbing stuff off the. Get that. Put that back.
1: She's like, we can make that at home. Yeah, my bud had it, and it's disappointing. It's not what you, it's.
2: Really?
1: Yeah, nah, because it really needs.
2: Even as an adult, I don't think I ever bought
1: it. You pick one up and just kind of try it. You won't like it. I'm telling you, you won't like it.
2: Really?
1: But yeah, do you put butter on your bread before you put peanut butter on?
2: No.
1: Oh, son, you want to put on some winter weight? That's your move right there, man. That's your move. Why?

0: 1-800-667-8686. That's the number to get us. We're Big D and Bubba.
1: SpaceX, we have people in space going around the Earth right now.
0: Yeah, if you haven't been paying attention, they've been actually up on the space station for the last several days, and they're bringing four astronauts home after they've been up there 237 days. They successfully undocked NASA's SpaceX Crew 12, undocked earlier, and they are headed back. They're going to get home tomorrow. So, you would think the trip home would be fast.
1: Yeah, usually trips home, always when you go on a road trip, always the way back is faster.
0: Yeah.
1: So NASA sends up, they have the space station, they send astronauts, and then SpaceX, Elon's company, goes and they send a rocket to take them home.
0: Yeah.
1: It's like Uber for NASA.
0: Kind of is.
1: Kind of called a Lyft or something.
0: You know, they're doing, they're talking about, I saw this thing with Elon. What's the big new rocket that they're, you know, the giant one?
1: I don't know.
0: Okay, anyway, they're taking that thing, that rocket, they're saying they're going to send one up and then just leave it up there because its usable little bay area is almost twice the size of the ISS. So one of those rockets can replace the space station if we just put that up and leave it in orbit.
1: It's like a...
0: Like an Airbnb up in space. I mean, they're like gonna. So I don't know what the plan is. I don't know if we're gonna put more and more stuff up there. If we're gonna put these things together and, you know, send up some welders and. I mean, we know what happened whenever they sent up the oil crew. They saved the universe.
1: Man, what a great movie.
0: What? Oh, Armageddon?
1: Was a great movie, man.
0: Yes.
1: And I hated the way it ended. I was not a fan of that.
0: Really?
1: I didn't want him to die.
0: That's how the heroes go, though.
1: I know.
0: It was just like, what was the old one? The one with Clint Eastwood and the guy from Men in Black?
1: Space Cowboys.
0: Yeah.
1: Also a great movie.
0: Ended rough.
1: Tough, man.
0: Ended rough. Yeah. But good luck to the NASA SpaceX Crew 12 and come home safely.
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1: A few days before he turned 80, he was sitting out back in a rocker. He said, what you been up to lately?

0: out of here about for a great day. Good show.
1: Did you know that Kid Rock is releasing a Christian album?
0: I think I heard something about it.
1: There's even a duet with Eminem.
0: I go to his church.
1: It's like out in 10 days. Yeah, October 17th.
0: And we got to get him in. Can we get Kid Rock come in here and we have like a church service? It
1: would be fun, man.
0: Pass around a hat or whatever.
1: Anyway, that one song, James 1:17, is out. You can

0: 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The whole album comes out, like we said, in 10 days.
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0: 657 with Diane Day, and good morning. Right now is your winning word to win a grand. Yes, you have a chance several times, five times a day. We give you these winning words. You get them entered. All you got to do is text them. Make it easy. 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
1: Good morning, East Texas. Temperatures are going to be in the upper 80s, and to rip off the Band-Aid, in those low 90s as we get onto 90 on Friday. Pretty much a quiet weather pattern for this entire week with 0% chance of rain throughout. This is Raul Garcia from the CBS 19 Weather Center.

Kix 105.7. Beautiful day ahead again. Yesterday was so gorgeous. But, you know, it's crazy. I even turned on my seat warmers yesterday morning and this morning driving into the station. I sure did. It's a little cooler, but by afternoon, you're ready to get in the pool again.

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0: Good morning, it's Diane Day here at Kix 105.7. Get to our Facebook page. Look at the girls who are in the Queen's Court for the Yamboree. It's next week. You get to see the Queen's coronation next Wednesday night, a week away, and then that Saturday, the parade. I'm telling you what, I am so impressed with these ladies. There's seven of them. They have nearly more than doubled the record set for how much money was raised and made. So these ladies, they don't have much time, but they get out there and they actually are raising money. And that money is used to put on the Yamboree each year. There's a lot that goes into it. And it's next week in Gilmer. These ladies this year have raised nearly $1 million. I mean, we need to get them jobs right now. They're fabulous. They're just unbelievable. So check them out. Look at their beautiful faces when you go to our Facebook page. And if you go to the Yamboree, look for those ladies and give them a hug. I mean, that is something. So much fun. Great country music. You've got live music going on outdoors. And then that Saturday night, the 17th, it's the Barn Dance. We're going to have ways to win tickets here at Kix. But it's Evan Patterson, Chris Colston, and Southall for the Barn Dance in Gilmer with the Yamboree.
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saw the old man's face. Front page obituary, he was a millionaire. He left his fortune to some guy he barely knew. His kids were mad as hell, but me, I'm doing well. And I drive by today to just say thanks and pray. And I left a six-pack right there on his grave.

0: Kix 105.7. I'm reading about Garth Brooks and the song Friends in Low Places. Okay. The guys who wrote it pitched it to Garth. Okay. He cuts it and it goes to number one for him. I mean, it was huge. 4 weeks at number one, October of 1990. Can you believe it? It has been 36 years ago. It went on to win Single of the Year honors, both the ACM and the CMA Awards, but they pitched it to somebody else who declined it first before Garth recorded it. George Strait. Sure was. And Garth said, well, you know what? I did my George Strait impersonation because he should have been the one cutting it. But Garth made it big. Friends in Low Places with Garth, of course.
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7: Good morning, East Texas. Temperatures are going to be in the upper 80s, and to rip off the Band-Aid, in those low 90s as we get onto 90 on Friday. Pretty much a quiet weather pattern for this entire week with 0% chance of rain throughout. This is Raul Garcia from the CBS 19 Weather Center.

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0: Cowgirl and Shaboozy on Kix 105.7. It's Diane Day. 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

0: Giving you more winning words right now for your chance to win a grand today. The word is life, L-I-F-E. 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It's that simple. That gets you qualified to win a grand today. We hand out a grand every weekday during the month of October. 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
1: 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The way y'all butcher those football scores, I can imagine what you'll do for volleyball. So is it like the Friday night scoreboard show too?
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1: Oh, wow. You guys have been butchering football scores on Friday night for years. What's stopping you from doing it in volleyball, by the way?
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1: And, okay. 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
1: That'd be right. Sorry, girls.
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2: That is with my own glorified welcome. Thank you, Harlan. I appreciate you. Hey, you and Pigskin Bob, y'all still doing that little football show again this year?
1: Well, yes. It's a regular-sized football show, but yes, we are.
2: How many years you been doing it?
1: This will be year number 23,
2: God,
1: brother.
2: 23 years. You know, a couple more years, and I think y'all may get good at it. But right now, you're still struggling. I'm kidding. You know I am. Just check out the guys, Harlan the Sports Guy and Pigskin Bob, this Friday night starting at 6:30 for all the scores, lies, heavy on the lies, and phone calls you can handle.
1: That's right. 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
2: Do they know they're paying for this?
1: Oh, yeah.
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8: Good morning, East Texas. Temperatures are going to be in the upper 80s, and to rip off the Band-Aid, in those low 90s as we get on to 90 on Friday. Pretty much a quiet weather pattern for this entire week with 0% chance of rain throughout. This is Raul Garcia from the CBS 19 Weather Center.

0: Snakeskin Boots. That's Miranda Lambert with Ella Langley at Kix 105.7. Did you know Miranda has their own brand of Western wear and boots called Idle Wind? She's been selling them at Boot Barn since 2018. Vintage, kind of retro, rocker style. She's got it all covered.
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3: Well, look who it is. 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

0: Kicks 105.7 with your heartbeat of country music. I'm Diane Day. Well, Little Miss Reba McEntire is auctioning off some pieces of country music history. Yeah. She's opening her vault with 5 decades of country music history for a Nashville charity auction later this month. It's all kinds of greatness that she used to wear. Clothing, jewelry, some scripts, other memorabilia that she's pulled from across her career. Hitting the auction block in Nashville October the 23rd. Now, Miranda Lambert's new album, Crisco, was just recently released. It's very exciting for her and her husband, Brendan McLaughlin, because he's not just a supportive partner. He is pretty heavily credited songwriter on this album. Yep. So this project finds Brendan with co-writing 5 different tracks on the album, including Snakeskin Boots, which is her radio single that we're playing here on Kix. It's a duet between Lambert and Ella Langley. So he's a writer on Cowgirl Curtsy, 2 Things Can Be True, Till the Going's Gone, and Right Where We Left It. That means he had a hand in writing half the original material on the album Crisco. That's your Heartbeat of Country on Kix 105.7.
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19: Good morning, East Texas. Temperatures are going to be in the upper 80s, and to rip off the Band-Aid, in those low 90s as we get on to 90 on Friday. Pretty much a quiet weather pattern for this entire week with 0% chance of rain throughout. This is Raul Garcia from the CBS 19 Weather Center.

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What a beautiful day. I hope you're able to get outside and enjoy it. This is why outdoor dining was created, don't you think? We're going south of Sanity now with Zach Top, Kix 105.7.

neon lights of a corner bar, and it just seemed right, so I pulled up. 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
1: 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It could be your spouse. It could be your neighbor. 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

0: 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Hey, what about winning a grand? Well, you got to qualify. We have $1,000 we're handing out every weekday in October. All you do is text in this word and you're qualified. The word is chill, like chill of an early fall. 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You go ahead and text it in now to 903-663-1057. Chill out. And you could be winning a grand. We do it several times a day for your chance to win that $1,000 in the 9 a.m. hour, 11, 1 o'clock, 3 and 5 to win a grand from Kix.
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11: Good morning, East Texas. Temperatures are going to be in the upper 80s, and to rip off the Band-Aid, in those low 90s as we get on to 90 on Friday. Pretty much a quiet weather pattern for this entire week with 0% chance of rain throughout. This is Raul Garcia from the CBS 19 Weather Center.

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I'm loving the milder temperatures. 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

0: Lauren Elena with help from Chase Matthew. All my exes. 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

0: That's a little early. Zach John King wants to get to drinking. That's New Country on Kix 105.7. Number one for country fun and a beautiful Wednesday afternoon. Tons of country on the way for you, including your requests at 903-663-1057. Morgan Wallen's coming up. Dylan Scott's on the way. And kicking off this weekend, one of the coolest parties in this neck of the woods. I call it East Texas, but technically it's Shreveport, Louisiana. That's where they're holding the Red River Revel, and they're celebrating their 50th anniversary this year. For 50 years, one of the biggest parties, downtown Shreveport, and it's always so much fun. Right there at, what do they call that, Festival Plaza? It's where they have the Crawfish Festival. It's where they have all of the fun. And this weekend and next weekend is where they're going to have all the bands. We're talking like 25, 30 different bands just this weekend, including American Tragedy. Next weekend, it's Better Than Ezra. I don't know if you've ever heard Ezra, but they're better than that. You're going to have an awesome time with all the food, all of the music, and right now, you're going to get a chance to win a 4-pack of tickets to get into the Red River Revel. Here's what I need you to do. I need you to text Red River Revel to 903-663-1057, and even if you spell it wrong, texter number 5 gets to go. Once again, on us, 4 tickets to the Red River Revel. You better start texting right now.
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7: 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But right now, you're still struggling. 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You know I am. 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
4: Good morning, East Texas. Temperatures are going to be in the upper 80s, and to rip off the Band-Aid, in those low 90s as we get on to 90 on Friday. Pretty much a quiet weather pattern for this entire week with 0% chance of rain throughout. This is Raul Garcia from the CBS 19 Weather Center.

0: Kicking off this weekend in Shreveport, Louisiana, you got the Red River Revels. So much fun, and even more fun when you don't have to pay your way in. Now, I'm not saying you should sneak in. I was looking for the fifth person to text the words Red River Revel to 903-663-1057. And it looks like that fifth person is Michael. Buddy, you're going to the Red River Revel.
1: All right, I appreciate it.
0: 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It's an awesome party. It's going on this weekend and next weekend, and you're going to have a blast.
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0: New country from Hudson Westbrook, that's Painted You Pretty on Kix 105.7. Number one for country and fun, I'm Brandon Michaels. So glad I get to hang out with you here on this beautiful Wednesday afternoon. And you know Friday's going to be nice too. Perfect night for high school football. And the only thing that can make it better, other than your team winning, is tuning into the Friday Night Scoreboard Show. Every Friday during the high school football season, Harlan the Sports Guy, Pigskin Bob are serving it up hot. I'm talking about all the scores from all the games all across East Texas. And really, it's the best place to get that info because they're not just going to bring in the scores. They're getting updates all night long on all of the big plays, and they're shining a spotlight on all the big players and some incredible students too. I truly love that they not only shine a spotlight on these incredible kids, but they put them in the running for a $1,005 college scholarship. To date, they've given away more than $250,000 in those college scholarships. It's so much fun. Yes, they make up some of it. Yes, they're crazy and barely holding it together. But man, you're not going to have a better time on Friday night than you will listening to the Friday Night Scoreboard Show right here on Kix 105.7.
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day, Potts Farm was a place to go. 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Jack and Jim were a few good men. 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I'm tired of talking, man. Y'all ain't listening to Modo.

Down here we fix it. I can take y'all where you need to go, down to my hood, back in them woods. 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So if you really wanna know how it feels to get off the

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0: been there. New country from Luke Combs. That's Rethink Some Things on Kix 105.7. Number one for country and fun. One thing you don't have to rethink is your choice in radio stations. Clearly, you're listening to the right one, okay? Because not only do we have more country on the way from Dan and Shay, Josh Ross, and our very own Lindale native Miranda Lambert, we get a chance for you to win $1,000 right now. It's called Fall Into Cash, and we couldn't have made it any simpler if we walked up and slapped you across the face with $1,000, which is illegal. That's why we're doing it this way. See, I'm going to give you a keyword, and you just have to text it back to me at 903-663-1057. You do that, you're in the running to win. Just so you know, five chances every weekday, and all in all, we're giving away $20,000. Here's your shot at today's grand. The word is fall, F-A-L-L, fall. Text that to me, 903-663-1057. 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
1: 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The way y'all butcher those football scores, I can imagine what you'll do for volleyball. 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
1: 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You guys have been butchering football scores on Friday night for years. 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
0: 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This project was supported by grant number 15PBJA-24-GG-04539-COAP, awarded by the Bureau of Justice Assistance, Office of Justice Programs, U.S. Department of Justice. Point of view or opinions in this document are those of the author and do not necessarily represent the official position or policies of the U.S. Department of Justice.
4: Good morning, East Texas. Temperatures are going to be in the upper 80s, and to rip off the Band-Aid, in those low 90s as we get on to 90 on Friday. Pretty much a quiet weather pattern for this entire week with 0% chance of rain throughout. This is Raul Garcia from the CBS 19 Weather Center.

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0: That's your girl Megan Maroney with a little medicine on Kix 105.7. Number one for country and fun as we get closer and closer to quitting time. I'm pouring on more fun and more country. Cody Johnson is coming up. Luke Bryan's on the way too. And if you got a request, call me 903-663-1057. But first, we got to talk about the best thing to come out of Pittsburgh, Texas since my mama and hot links. It's Co Blanken Wetzel. Right? We can't legally say his middle name. It's a cuss word. I did find out that he is teaming up with Parker McCollum. They made the big announcement yesterday. They're going on tour in December in Texas. It's kind of a weird tour. It's called the Naughty or Nice Tour. And it's basically a holiday concert celebration, which I think is pretty cool. In fact, they're going to start off Wednesday, December the 2nd. And probably the most appropriate venue I've ever heard for these two guys in Helotes, Texas, at the John T. Floor Country Store. Woo-wee! All right, then they're going to Houston, Corpus Christi, Round Rock, and they're going to finish it off December the 10th at the world's largest honky-tonk. I'm talking Billy Bob's, Texas, in Fort Worth. Should be a great show. You got Co Wetzel and Parker McCollum, Naughty or Nice Tour, and I know which is which, okay? I'm not going to say anything because I don't want to end up on the wrong list either, but I think you know which one's naughty and which one's nice.
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9: That was my own glorified welcome. 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Hey, you and Pigskin Bob, y'all still doing a little football show again this year?
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9: 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You know, a couple more years, and I think y'all may get good at it. But right now, you're still struggling. 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You know I am. 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

0: 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Thanks to our good friends at DK Fuels. Free Fuel Friday is the spotlight your hero totally deserves. And I want to make sure that I clarify this, okay? Your hero only has to be a hero to you, okay? It doesn't necessarily have to be what everybody else thinks is a hero. Obviously, it can be somebody in the military. They're all heroes in my book. It could be a firefighter. It could be a police officer. They could also be your next-door neighbor that mowed your lawn when you couldn't, you know? Somebody who helped you bring your groceries in after you broke your ankle. It could be anybody that you think is a hero. In fact, when I said hero, it's the person that popped into your mind first. Now, here's the problem. We cannot salute that hero if we don't know about that hero, and that's where you come in. Go to KYKX1057.com, click on the Free Fuel Fridays picture, and then follow the link to tell us all about that hero. Because coming up on Friday, one hero will be randomly selected to not just receive a little bit of spotlight and recognition, because we're going to salute them right here on this show. They'll also get a $250 gas card from DK Fuels, which is, I mean, you can't put a price on that. That's exactly what that hero in your life deserves. Okay, now, once again, we can't hook them up if we don't know about them. 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
12: The KYKX Game of the Week is back on your radio. 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The Patterson pregame show starts at 6 o'clock. Kickoff from Sabine High School at 7 o'clock. 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
8: Good morning, East Texas. Temperatures are going to be in the upper 80s and to rip off the Band-Aid in those low 90s as we get on to 90 on Friday. Pretty much a quiet weather pattern for this entire week with 0% chance of rain throughout. This is Raul Garcia from the CBS 19 Weather Center.

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0: Crank It Up Loud. 6, 5, 4, 3, 2, 1. 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

0: 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All you have to do is text the keyword back to me, and you could win. It really is that simple. A lot of folks are wondering, you know, do I have to answer the question? Is there math involved? What about a scavenger hunt? 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You ready to get your piece? All right, this hour's word is air. A-I-R, air. Text that to me at 663-1057 for your chance to win fall into cash at $1,000.
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4: Hey there, East Texas. Seasonably warm temperatures out there. 89 degrees, nearly 90 degrees over the next few days. We're going to see mostly sunny conditions, but you're still going to be waking up with those brisk temperatures in the morning time. And we're going to see a pretty quiet weather pattern. I'm Jimmy Hazard in your CBS 19 Weather Center.

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0: New country from Kenny Chesney, that's Remember Me That Way. Kix 105.7, number one for country fun and sometimes sports, and this is one of those times when Harlan the Sports Guy has got a veritable cornucopia of sports stories, and it overfloweth, my friend. Boy, does it overfloweth. He's talking about Major League Baseball postseason in full swing, the NFL, college basketball, possibly some cricket. I'm not sure if he's into that or not.
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3: 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And from time to time, I like to remind you that being number one in the number two business means more than just being number one in septic tank service. There's more to it than that. There's grease traps, commercial and residential grease traps. Yeah, they can help you with your gray water situation. Porta potties. That's definitely part of the number two business, you know? If I've said it once, I've said it 1,000 times. If you've known me for 5 minutes, you know if you're putting on a big outdoor event, the first two calls you make are porta potties and ice. You can't have enough of either one of those. And it's funny, I use Chase Bullard and Ballard Septic Tank Services for those two things. Bullard and Ballard. The rest is just handing out awards, man. Ain't putting up tents, but handing out awards. And if you have rental property that have septic systems, you probably want to set up a deal with Wes Lacy where he's kind of your guy and he's going to take care of all your rental properties. The way Wes puts it, he's going to take care of your tenants like they were his tenants. So in addition to septic tank pumping, repairs, maintenance, installation, you got your gray water pumping, your porta potties, storm shelters. We didn't even talk about storm shelters. But yes, Wes is an expert at digging big hole, putting a big thing in there made out of cement, and covering it back up, patching it up, moving on. Rental property service. All of that builds up to make him number one in the number two business. Straight ones, I say. Hey, if you need him for any of that, all of that, or just some of that, go to ICan'tFlush.com. You know his phone number's there. His email address is there. 903-983-1385. But please remember, ICan'tFlush.com. That's the key right there. It's Ballard Septic Tank Services. They're definitely online at ICan'tFlush.com, and they're definitely number one in the number two business. All right, Wednesday is this time of year. We check the Beast Texas Fabulous 15 polls. We got a new set of results out. Not a lot of changes, but we'll run those down. Plus, there's college football and playoff baseball. We'll talk all that and more after this.
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2: Harlan, the sports guy.
1: Well, good afternoon, sports fans. You got four playoff baseball games today, four divisional round games already underway right now. The Cleveland Guardians are in Chicago playing the White Sox, and the White Sox are up 2-0. It's best of five, so one more will do it for Chicago. But last I looked in there, Cleveland was winning 4-2. Also, just underway, game four of the Los Angeles Dodgers at the Atlanta Braves in Atlanta. The Dodgers are up 2-1. Braves will try and force a fifth and deciding game back in L.A. Now at 7 o'clock, you got game three of Tampa Bay at the New York Yankees. This is on TBS. It's in the Bronx. The Rays are up 2-0. The Bombers will try and stay alive. And then the best series of what I've watched has been Milwaukee and San Diego. Later tonight on the left-hand coast on Fox Sports 1, starting about 9 o'clock, the Brewers taking on the Padres. The home teams won every game. So Milwaukee's up 2-1. San Diego will try and even it up tonight, force a game five. All right, you know we're in the best, like, 2 months of the year because every night there's either a college or a pro football game. Like, since last Wednesday till mid-November, you've got a game, either college or pro, every night. So tonight you got Jacksonville State at Kennesaw State. That's in Kennesaw, Georgia. That's on the CBS Sports Network. Now, ESPN2 has New Mexico State at Florida International. That's it. Pitbull Stadium in Miami, named after that singer. I'm not kidding. That's like Pigskin Bob parking lot at Jefferson High School. It's a real thing. Well, this is Pitbull Stadium. And you know what? Let's make this one interesting. Let's dip into our DraftKings account, and I'm going to take the Aggies, New Mexico State, plus the 6.5. Just a little taste. That's all. Remember, you can still sign up on DraftKings and use my promo code. Put in 1065JackFM. They're kind of the big boss around here. Brandon thinks he is. It's not. All right, now, tomorrow night, you got just a great night for football. Sam Houston State and Liberty are playing. South Florida and UTSA. We've got Gladewater and Sabine right here on Kicks. And the Cowboys and Buccaneers are playing on Prime Video. Oh, by the way, some NFL news today. Lane Johnson, all-pro right tackle for the Philadelphia Eagles. One of their best players. He abruptly announced his retirement yesterday. Now, he's got a local tie. If you remember, he's from Groveton, Texas. Went to Groveton High School and then played at Kilgore College before transferring to the University of Oklahoma. So I never mind seeing a Philadelphia Eagle retire, but I wish all the best for this young man who decided to retire. He's 36 years old, played at Kilgore College. All right, your Dallas Stars are off again tonight. They're headed to Buffalo, New York. They'll play the Sabres tomorrow night. All right, it's Wednesday, so we better check out the Beast Texas Fabulous 15 polls. And if you listen to my podcast, you know, like two-thirds of the teams I was voting for were off last week. This was the big bye week. So there were not a lot of changes on my ballot, not a lot of changes on the overall ballots between the 15 voters. So for the big schools, 6A, 5A, and 4A, no change in the top eight. You got Carthage, Lindale, Longview, Pleasant Grove, Athens, Canton, Gilmer, and Pine Tree. Now, White House moved up one spot, traded places with Tyler High School, so the Wildcats are now number 9, the Lions are at 10. Rusk is up a couple of spots, the Eagles are number 11, Mount Pleasant is at 12, we got Van down one spot to 13, Texas High stayed at 14, and Pittsburgh stayed at 15. Little musical chairs there in the middle, but not much change. And the only change in the small schools is number 15, Honey Grove, came off. In fact, there was no change in the top 11. Here we go. Malakoff, Arp, Jefferson, Winsboro, and Troop are your top five. 6 through 10, Grand Saline, Frankston, Brook Hill Academy, Carlisle, and my Joaquin Rams. All right, 11 through 15, West Rusk stayed at 11. New Diana and Tatum traded places. So now New Diana's 12, Tatum's 13. Overton stayed at 14. And Westwood came on back on the poll at 2-2 to number 15. It's not who I had at 15, but you know that because you listened to my podcast, right? You went to KYKX1057.com and you heard how I vote. I think I'm the only voter that tells people how I vote. And I know there's one sports writer that thinks I shouldn't do that, but he ain't in charge. There's no stopping the sports guy, right? God knows Brandon's tried, right? He's shaking his head. All right. In addition to that podcast, I also put up two interviews for tomorrow night for the Patterson pregame show. So if you're going to the game and you want to hear the Tim Russell interview or the Jermaine Lewis interview or both, you can check all of that out at the rest of the Sports Report. All right, that's me on a hump day. Let's pots left, wheel them around. We're going back to the KYKX Game of the Week tomorrow night. All right, ABC Auto Parts and I, we really, really hope you never text and drive. Sports guys out of here.
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9: Hey there, East Texas. Seasonably warm temperatures out there. 89 degrees, nearly 90 degrees over the next few days. We're going to see mostly sunny conditions, but you're still going to be waking up with those brisk temperatures in the morning time. And we're going to see a pretty quiet weather pattern. I'm Jimmy Hazard in your CBS 19 Weather Center.

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